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along with Hannah Lane, y'all. It is night one of Love Island. Who is your early favorite? 888-787-1963. I can't wait for this season. I'm so excited. 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

0: 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What's worse, doing this on a first date?
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Love Island premiere tonight. Madison and Plano said Kinsey. She seems like she'd be the girl's girl of the villa. Kaylee and Fort Worth said, I'm most excited about Zach. The accent alone is going to have half the villa fighting by episode two. I agree. Who are you most excited about? 888-787-1963. If you show

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12: That's right, Hannah Lane, Y'all Night Long. 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

This next song is for Matthew in Arlington. He wanted us to play Texas by Blake Shelton. And you know what? I'm here for it because I wonder if all my exes are thinking she's probably in Texas. And I am right here hanging out with you guys, Hannah Lane. Y'all.

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0: Y'all Night Long with Hannah Lane, New Country 96.3. I have Ryan on the phone. Ryan, what's up tonight?
1: Yeah, I just heard your voice on Monday night, and I thought you sounded so pretty, and I thought I should tell you.
0: That was so sweet, Ryan. I mean, if y'all just keep calling me with compliments, I'm never going to get off the air. Y'all just going to get sick of me. No, I'm kidding. Y'all, it is Hannah Lane, Y'all Night Long. Thank you so much for hanging out with us right here on

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1: 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There's a term for that, social offloading. And experts we talked to warned that this habit could be stunting emotional growth, leaving an already isolated generation who came of age during the pandemic even less prepared for the messiness of human interaction. 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They are keen to help. I'm Dr. Sanjay Gupta, helping you live a better life.
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15: 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I have my friend Bill from Denton on the phone. Bill, what do you want to hear tonight?
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Congratulations to Stacy in Garland, Texas. You are the winner of the tickets to the Village Beach Club for Sunday. But y'all, it is time for Y'all Night Long Hannah Lane Text Line Therapy, where the tea is hot and the drama is even hotter. We're going to be getting right into it coming up in the next two songs, so don't go anywhere. Here's Ain't No Love in Oklahoma, Luke Combs on New Country 96.3.

0: 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Y'all night long, Hannah Lane, New Country 96.3. Samantha in Arlington needs our advice, y'all. She said, my boyfriend just proposed. Congratulations, Samantha. And I was over the moon until I found something out. Oh, gosh. I'm nervous. Apparently, the ring he gave me is the exact same ring he bought for his ex-fiance years ago. He never ended up proposing to her, but he's been holding on to the ring all this time and decided to use it on me instead. I haven't said anything, but I am so bothered by this. Am I overreacting, or would this bother you too? Oh. So basically, you got a ring that was never given to the other failed relationship. Girl. Oh, gosh. I mean, okay, this economy is expensive. Like, I do get that. But, like, how did you find that out? That is crazy work. I need to know, what would you do if you were in this situation? Let's help Samantha out. 888-787-1963.
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16: If you're caring for an aging parent, you may feel quite often that you're alone in what you're doing. But you're not, not by a long shot. According to a new report by the Pew Research Center, 10% of U.S. adults are caring for a parent over age 65. Millions more are caring for a spouse or partner 65 or older. Beyond the sheer numbers, this report, perhaps unsurprisingly, found a major difference in caregiver well-being between men and women. One psychologist we spoke to suggested thinking 5 years in the future and imagining where you are right now. Will you be glad you took something on, or regretful that you didn't? You also need to cut yourself some slack, he said, especially women. Don't try to shoulder all of the burden by yourself. You might need to ask for help before you burn out. You'll be so glad you did. I'm Dr. Sanjay Gupta, helping you live a better life.
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8: When I decided to move, I was kind of running out of my lease in Boone, where I was no longer a student at the time. I decided to leave Boone, and I had just recently dropped out with 21 hours left to pursue music. And my parents have always been very supportive, and they don't make a ton of money. So they were like, you know, we obviously fully support, you know, you going out to Nashville and chasing your dream. But we also don't have the ability to kind of catch you if you fall.

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4: Text line therapy time, and y'all, Samantha from Arlington got in touch with us. She said, my boyfriend just proposed, but then I found out the ring was really for his ex-fiance, and now he gave it to me. Heather said it would bother me due to him picking that ring out for her and not you, because when the ring was picked out, the thought was for her and not you. Jessica said if it bothers you, tell him. If he can't handle it, he isn't worth it. Y'all, what do you think? 888-787-1963. Let me know, and let's help our friend Samantha out from our

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0: with Hannah Lane, hanging out with you right here, right now. 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
1: What's up, North Texas? 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I threw it.

say hot girl summer literally. And if you're anything like me, you love summer and you love to go have fun. I went and bought this item because it is a necessity for summer. I'm going to tell you what it is coming up in the next two songs. But for now, here's John Morgan on New Country 96.3.

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0: 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What's worse, doing this on a first date?
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It's time for Hannah Lane's Find of the Week on Y'all Night Long. And y'all, I found a fan that is portable. It's small enough to fit in your purse for the beach, for the pool, for these hot summers in Texas. And also, it's under $7. If y'all want the link, let me know. 888-787-1963. And also, what's a necessity you found for summer? We'll talk about them coming up in the next two songs. Here's Megan Maroney on New Country 96.3.

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0: It's Y'all Night Long with Hannah Lane, and I told you that I found my Hannah Lane Find of the Week, which was this portable fan from 5 and Below. I'm obsessed with it. If you want it, let me know. 888-787-1963. I'll send you the link. But I asked you, what is something that you need for these hot summer days? Jordan from Denton said the Yeti Hooper Cooler. It was worth every penny. I need to look into that. Chris from Walkwall said liquid IV packets, one before the lake, and I'm good all day. I am here for that too. Lauren from Arlington said the bog bag. Every mom at the pool has one for a reason. I don't have one of those, but I see them all the time. I want to know, what is a necessity you have for summer? 888-787-1963. Let me know on New Country 96.3.
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15: Eating a healthy diet is not only good for you physically, it can also keep your brain sharp as you age. According to a new study out of China, people who most closely followed the MIND diet slowed aging in key structures inside their brains by more than 2 years. The MIND diet is a combination of the Mediterranean diet, which we talk a lot about, and the DASH diet, which stands for Dietary Approaches to Stop Hypertension. All three of these diets are similar, but the MIND diet puts more of an emphasis on berries, beans, leafy green vegetables, fish, poultry, whole grains, olive oil, and nuts. You're not going to eat foods with a lot of saturated fat. We're talking cheese, butter, red meat, or anything fried. You really don't have to eat like this 100% of the time. That's the key. Just do the best that you can. I'm Dr. Sanjay Gupta, helping you live a better life.
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0: Yeah, it is. 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

all night long, Hannah Lane, and this next song is so true. If you're going to go after your dream, do not have a backup plan. Go for it. You only live once, and if I had a backup plan, I would not be right here in DFW hanging out with y'all. You got this. Here's Bailey Zimmerman, Luke Combs on New Country 96.3. So you

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I could go on dates and this song play for the person I'm on the date with, it would describe me to a T. Hey, y'all, it is Y'all Night Long, Hannah Lane, and I absolutely love this next song. 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
7: 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I think Brad was a big Guns N' Roses fan. It runs the gamut, and I think you can kind of see that when you come see our show and hear our whole like body of work and all our songs. We cover all the bases, I think.
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9: A better life with Dr. Sanjay Gupta.
10: Slowly but surely, AI is seeping its way into every corner of our lives. One area perhaps I didn't expect is diet advice. A new study out of Turkey found that chatbots are recommending to teen boys and girls that they restrict their daily calories to dangerously low levels and eat a balance of nutrients that are kind of out of whack. Remember, teenagers are growing, one pediatrician told us. If they aren't getting enough nutrition, it can really stunt their growth on a number of levels. And in extreme cases, it can lead to significant health consequences. Large language models, LLMs, they are designed to agree with you. So if you're looking to lose weight, they're going to push you pretty hard in that direction. They also sometimes don't know how to tell the difference between good information and bad information. And you know who does? Your doctor. I'm Dr. Sanjay Gupta, helping you live a better life.
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18: That's me. I'm Hannah Lane, hanging out with you live and local. And this next song is probably how your exes feel, seeing you on Snapchat, TikTok, Instagram, or wherever you post your amazing selfie at, well, not the time. Title of the song, but definitely the words of the song. 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
1: Hey, North Texas, it's Megan Maroney, and this is my song, Medicine.

0: It's Y'all Night Long with Hannah Lay in New Country 96.3. I have Brittany on the phone. Brittany, what do you want to tell me tonight?
1: My daughter is in the car with me, and she's 7 years old, and you guys have the same name.
0: Wait, so we have another Hannah Lay in Texas? I love that.
1: Yeah, say hi.
2: Hi. She's starstruck. I'm like, hey, I'm going to see if I can call her, and she's like, what?
0: Absolutely. You can always call Y'all Night Long with Hannah.

0: night long, and y'all, it is text line therapy time. Samantha from Arlington got in touch with us and said, my boyfriend just proposed and I was over the moon until I found out something. Apparently, the ring he gave me is the exact same ring he bought for his ex-fiance years ago. Ooh, girl. He never ended up proposing because it didn't end up going well. But he's been holding on to the ring all this time and decided to use it for me instead. I haven't said anything. However, now I can't stop thinking about it. Am I overreacting or would this bother you too? Girl, I feel like this would bother me. I'm not going to lie to y'all. I'm not even going to try to front. I would be like, why do you think giving me a ring from a failed relationship is a good idea? But I don't know. Has this ever happened to anyone else out there? 888-787-1963. 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
21: You ever wake up in the middle of the night or maybe first thing in the morning and notice drool on your pillow? Unless you're sleeping next to someone who hasn't already seen all your good, bad, and ugly, it's probably not that big a deal and not anything to worry about, unless it's something that just started happening recently. When people drool at night, it's often because of a stuffy nose, acid reflux, or being a mouth breather. People who sleep on their stomach or side are more likely to drool than someone who sleeps on their back. But in some cases, drooling at night can be a warning sign of something more serious, like dental issues, sleep apnea, or even early symptoms of Parkinson's disease. If you're at all concerned about this, the best place to start is with an ENT doctor, an ears, nose, and throat doctor. They can recommend a sleep study to possibly get some answers. I'm Dr. Sanjay Gupta, helping you live a better life.
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0: Y'all Night Long with Hannah Lane, and I have Linda from Kaufman on the phone. Linda, what do you think about this situation with him giving his new fiance his ex-fiance's ring?
33: I wanted to say that she needs to be thankful that that didn't work, and she's the lucky one that's going to make it work. It's the relationship that makes it.
0: That is valid, but it wouldn't bother you a little bit that he used the same ring that he picked out for somebody else and not her?
33: No, he'd been holding on to it for years to find that special one.
0: You know what? Maybe I just need that more positive outlook on life like you have, Linda.
33: Yes, ma'am.
0: Thank you so much for calling on New

0: 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What's now? What's next?
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0: all night long with Hannah Lane, New Country 96.3. I have Dennis on the phone. Dennis, what are you thinking tonight?
1: I love how energetic you are. You do a great job.
0: Thank you so much, Dennis. Y'all, it is New Country 96.3, and if you want to call, text, or get in touch with your night show y'all night long, all you got to do is call or text 888-787-1963.

It's Y'all Night Long with Hannah Lane, and this next song I have felt in every relationship I have been in, and maybe that does make me the problem. Y'all, I hope you're having a great night tonight. Thank you so much for choosing to spend your night with New Country 96.3. Here's Morgan Wallen.

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1: This is going to sound really crazy, but on the way out of the restaurant in the parking lot, he was doing squats.
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0: A better life with Dr. Sanjay Gupta.
4: More and more people are using magnesium supplements to help them sleep. But are they safe? And do they really work? Well, first, let's talk about actual magnesium. That's an essential mineral that is needed for more than 300 different processes in the body, according to one dietitian. And most people get enough of it simply from the foods they eat. Now, if you're not getting enough, there are a few different types of supplements you can try. But as always, you should talk to your doctor before starting any new medication or supplement, whether it's prescription or over-the-counter. Now, when it comes to the science, we looked into this, and I gotta say, there's not a lot of strong evidence that magnesium supplements will actually help you sleep. They might help you manage pain, they might help you lower your stress levels, or work to get your muscles to relax. And maybe it's those things then that help you get some better sleep. I'm Dr. Sanjay Gupta, helping you live a better life.
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0: 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They talking about girls, but I got a
1: 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Yeah, I got a woman right here in my hearing. 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

with Hannah Lane, and guess what? I'm going to tell you what tickets I'm giving away tomorrow around 8:30, coming up before 11:30 tonight, so don't go anywhere. 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Wee wee.

0: It's Hawkeye and Michelle. What's worse, doing this on a first date?
1: 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After

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But y'all, also, this song on New Country 96.3 is such a beautiful reminder that even when the world is tough, you are loved, you are important, and you are amazing. Here's Beautiful Things, Megan Maroney.

0: What's new? What's now? What's next?
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0: It's Y'all Night Long with Hannah Lane, and y'all, guess what? I'm going to be giving away tickets tomorrow around 8:30 p.m., but I'm telling you first, so you have a head start. Because guess what? Tomorrow around 8:30 p.m., I'm going to be giving away tickets to the Village Beach Club for Sunday for Tyler Halverson. And guess what? If you win them, you're also going to be entered to the grand prize for a chance to win the grand prize, too, which is a VIP cabana and a $500 food and beverage tab. You heard me right. So if you are caller number 9 tomorrow and you win the tickets, you're going to be entered for a chance to also win the grand prize. So make sure you are here around 8:30 tomorrow. That's what you get for listening late tonight. 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So I will see y'all tomorrow around 8:30. 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
10: Heart disease is still the leading cause of death here in the United States and around the world. But what if there was something you could do earlier in life to reduce the odds of becoming a statistic? Well, here in the United States, tens of millions of adults already take a statin to lower their cholesterol. But new guidance put out by the American College of Cardiology and the American Heart Association now emphasize that treating high cholesterol sooner could significantly reduce a person's lifetime risk of heart attack or stroke. How early are we talking? In your 30s, believe it or not. Of course, you need to talk to your doctor about whether statins are right for you, but you should know that the evidence is really starting to stack up that shows the earlier you get a jump on reducing lifelong exposure to plaque-causing lipids and lipoproteins, the better the odds are going to be for you. Make sure you get your cholesterol checked. That's the first step. I'm Dr. Sanjay Gupta, helping you live a better life.
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2: 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I ain't coming to.

It's Hannah Lane hanging out with you on Y'all Night Long, the night show you can't get enough of. We hope you're having a great night tonight, y'all. I have loved hanging out with y'all all night long. This next song is one of my favorites on New Country 96.3. It's Changed My Mind. Riley Green. You should.

0: 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We know you've got thoughts. 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

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Oh, no.

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10: If you're caring for an aging parent, you may feel quite often that you're alone in what you're doing. But you're not. Not by a long shot. According to a new report by the Pew Research Center, 10% of U.S. adults are caring for a parent over age 65. Millions more are caring for a spouse or partner 65 or older. Beyond the sheer numbers, this report, perhaps unsurprisingly, found a major difference in caregiver well-being between men and women. One psychologist we spoke to suggested thinking 5 years in the future and imagining where you are right now. Will you be glad you took something on, or regretful that you didn't? You also need to cut yourself some slack, he said, especially women. Don't try to shoulder all of the burden by yourself. You might need to ask for help before you burn out. You'll be so glad you did. I'm Dr. Sanjay Gupta, helping you live a better life.
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0: is Justin. This is the Overnight Rod. I just got a text. They spelled my name wrong for a credential for this week. My last name is Franiac, and they spell it as Justin Frantic.
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13: 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Well, first, let's talk about actual magnesium. That's an essential mineral that is needed for more than 300 different processes in the body, according to one dietitian. 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Now, when it comes to the science, we looked into this, and I gotta say, there's not a lot of strong evidence that magnesium supplements will actually help you sleep. 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

0: got to reconsider what's at the cash register at the gas station. I'm Justin. This is the Overnight Ride. Stopped in to get my normal goods, which is a candy bar and an energy drink earlier today. But I switched it up. Usually I go with the same candy bar and the same energy drink, but I was feeling frisky. I was feeling different. I decided to change it up. So the total was going to be different, obviously, when I got to the front. So I walk up to the same worker I see at the 7-Eleven almost every day. Don't know each other's names. We know each other's vibes. Give him my energy drink. Give him my candy bar. He rings it up. It comes out to $9.11. And he goes, oop. And I haven't seen the total yet. And I go, huh? And he goes, oop. And I went, huh? And I finally look at the total. It was $9.11. So he makes a gesture to the small candies that are on the right side of the register. And I went, I mean, I don't really care that it says 911. But I guess this person does. But also, I don't want to buy, like, the nickel candy. So I asked him, I said, how old is the candy that's sitting there? Because no one's really buying the nickel candy ever. Unless they get a number they don't like at the cash register. And he goes, well, bro, I've been here for 5 years, and I don't think anybody's ever reached over there. And I went, then I don't want that. I don't want the old nickel candy. And you could say, Justin, okay, you can buy it and not eat it. No, if I'm going to buy it, I'm going to eat it. That's the problem. Because I'm going to stare at it in my car, and I'm going to eat it. And throwing it away feels like a waste of money. So I didn't buy it because the candy was old. And I've never been paranoid about numbers at the cash register. The last, I don't know, 8 hours, I have been. Nothing bad has happened. Knock on wood. But now we got to change it up. Give me a better selection up front. Just give me like...
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12: For the ninth year in a row, Finland has been named the happiest country in the world. That's according to the World Happiness Report put out every year by the Wellbeing Research Center at the University of Oxford in the UK. Two other Nordic nations, Iceland and Denmark, came in at numbers 2 and 3. Now, having spent quite a bit of time in these countries over my 2.5 decades as a journalist, I can tell you that this is not at all that surprising. There's an entirely different way of thinking in these countries. We before me, you might say. In other words, the mentality is less adversarial and much more, we're all in this together. One other interesting thing that came up was that no matter where someone lived, the more time they spent on social media, the less happy they were. Want to smile? It's simple. Put your phone away for a bit. I'm Dr. Sanjay Gupta, helping you live a better life.
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2: A Better Life with Dr. Sanjay Gupta.
3: We all know how important it is to stay active as we age, especially as we get older. But I've come to realize that for as good as people are about getting their cardio in, a lot of older folks really don't seem to be doing the recommended amount of strength training or even understand why it's so important. It helps you stay functional and therefore independent for as long as possible. Certified strength and conditioning specialist Dana Santis says a great place to start is not with dumbbells or barbells, but with your body weight, which allows you to build strength while also learning how your body moves and where your limitations exist. It also reduces the risk of overwhelming your connective tissue, which adapts more slowly than muscles as we get older. Once you're comfortable, you can dial up that intensity, but do it slowly, do it carefully. I'm Dr. Sanjay Gupta, helping you live a better life.
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11: Eating a healthy diet is not only good for you physically, it can also keep your brain sharp as you age. According to a new study out of China, people who most closely followed the MIND diet slowed aging in key structures inside their brains by more than 2 years. The MIND diet is a combination of the Mediterranean diet, which we talk a lot about, and the DASH diet, which stands for Dietary Approaches to Stop Hypertension. All three of these diets are similar, but the MIND diet puts more of an emphasis on berries, beans, leafy green vegetables, fish, poultry, whole grains, olive oil, and nuts. You're not going to eat foods with a lot of saturated fat. 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That's the key. Just do the best that you can. I'm Dr. Sanjay Gupta, helping you live a better life.
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10: Staying active every day will go a long way towards helping you live a happy, healthy, and pain-free life. And there's perhaps no movement more fundamental than walking. It reinforces the alignment, stability, and coordinated muscle activation that supports how your body moves, whether you're doing strenuous exercise or simply going about your daily life. This is according to Dana Santis, a strength and conditioning specialist. Even though you walk every day, Dana does say you can make small adjustments to immediately improve your walking mechanics. So, keep your rib cage stacked over your pelvis. Avoid leaning over or arching your lower back. Allow your arms to swing naturally in coordination with your legs. Keep your gaze forward, your jaw relaxed, and then just breathe in through your nose and out through your mouth. I'm Dr. Sanjay Gupta, helping you live a better life.
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18: I'm very happy to be the first woman to have a bar on Broadway. And my friend and designer, Farrah Queen from Oklahoma, came and helped me put my stamp on this place because I really wanted to make sure that it had some girl vibes and obviously a rhinestone saddle because everyone needs one of those. But I definitely have seen, since I've been going down there, all the girls doing exactly what I was hoping they would do, which was come there and party and have a place to feel safe and happy and really go honky-tonkin'.

0: Country star Miranda Lambert talks about her new Nashville restaurant, Casa Rosa.
1: I'm very happy to be the first woman to have a bar on Broadway. And my friend and designer, Farrah Queen from Oklahoma, came and helped me put my stamp on this place because I really wanted to make sure that it had some girl vibes and obviously a rhinestone saddle because everyone needs one of those. But I definitely have seen since I've been going down there, all the girls doing exactly what I was hoping they would do, which was come there and party and have a place to feel safe and happy and really go honky-tonking.
2: Vaughn inspired Texans to take pride in ending roadside litter. Don't mess with Texas has meant don't litter for 40 years. 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

0: New Country 96.3, Hawkeye and Michelle with you this morning. Good morning, Michelle.
1: Good morning, Hawkeye. How are you?
0: Very good. How are you?
1: I'm great.
0: I feel like we just kind of left here.
1: I know. Gosh, man, it just feels like it goes by so fast.
0: I know. When you go, you know, go home from work, everybody kind of feels that way. You show up the next day, it's like, I feel like I just left work and everything. Mm-hmm. I've mentioned this to you as we both drove in the same time. I'm renting a car right now. My car's getting fixed. So I had to rent a car. It's a small little compact car. Uh-huh. You know, it's a fine for a rental, right? I noticed the speedometer goes to 150 miles an hour.
1: And I said that car's probably been in a police chase somewhere.
0: It's not
1: that
0: like a police
1: car.
0: It's not like a police chase car. It's the basic little.
1: You don't know what criminals like these days, or do you?
0: Well, is it called a Porsche or a Porsche?
1: I thought it was a Porsche.
0: Okay.
1: This is a
0: Mitsubishi. Is what this is. And I thought, does this car really go? And not that I'm going to try it, but in back of my mind, I would do it on the LBJ express lanes underneath.
1: Oh, yeah, where
0: very
1: there's
0: early in the morning.
1: Pretty empty.
0: Yeah.
1: No,
0: I
1: you don't want to do that.
0: I don't
1: it's want dangerous.
0: To do that. No, definitely. But I was wondering, I mean, why would you even make a car like that that would go hunt? That's NASCAR speeds, right? 150 miles an hour?
1: That's a selling point, I guess. It's like, oh, I can go fast in this one.
0: Well, showing you what a dad I am and my dad mode, I do notice the car has different modes.
1: Uh-huh.
0: And I have it in econo mode because I don't want to spend a lot of
1: right,
0: gas.
1: Right, yeah.
0: So, last thing I want to do is, like, you know, just put it in sport mode.
1: Oh, no, that'll
0: which,
1: burn it.
0: Yeah, just burn a lot of gas for no apparent reason. Then I get to work 35 seconds faster.
1: Yeah, if that.
0: Yeah.
1: Right?
0: Yeah.
1: I don't know. Yeah, I guess, you know, and I'm driving a Mustang.
0: Uh-huh.
1: You asked me, what does my say?
0: Yeah, yeah. How fast is
1: it
0: your car?
1: It doesn't say.
0: It doesn't say how fast.
1: If there's a car you want to know if it goes fast, right, it would be the Mustang.
0: Right, yeah. So what is it? Oh, it's all digital.
1: Yeah, it's all digital.
0: Oh, okay.
1: So I guess I would just have to try it to find out.
0: and you don't really want to, I mean, that's not.
1: I don't because it's not my car. It's a Sampat car.
0: Yes, and it's not prudent. That's not a safe thing to do.
1: No, it's not.
0: Just try it.
1: No. No.
0: I wonder if we open up the phones.
1: Yeah, has any? You know what?
0: No,
1: my,
0: we're not going to.
1: That
0: would encourage it. That
1: no,
0: would encourage
1: we
0: it.
1: We don't know.
0: We're not going to encourage
1: do that. Don't do that. You know what the car does do, which is ridiculous, and Ford. Mm-hmm. Maybe you need to fix this.
0: Mm-hmm.
1: When I laugh and I'm talking on the phone, right?
0: Uh-huh.
1: Hands-free, of course. It's through the CarPlay. I guess I laugh so enthusiastically that the car thinks I close my eyes and it says, driver alert, keep your eyes on the road.
0: Are you serious?
1: Yes.
0: Well,
1: like,
0: some people,
1: my eyes are open.
0: Wow, that is very
1: weird.
0: I'm
1: just smiling really big.
0: Wow, that's a little big brother-ish.
1: Yeah.
0: It's 5:33, New Country 96.3, the Hawkeye and Michelle. 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
14: 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I think Brad was a big Guns N' Roses fan. 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
17: Heart disease is still the leading cause of death here in the United States and around the world. But what if there was something you could do earlier in life to reduce the odds of becoming a statistic? Well, here in the United States, tens of millions of adults already take a statin to lower their cholesterol. But new guidance put out by the American College of Cardiology and the American Heart Association now emphasize that treating high cholesterol sooner could significantly reduce a person's lifetime risk of heart attack or stroke. How early are we talking? In your 30s, believe it or not. Of course, you need to talk to your doctor about whether statins are right for you, but you should know that the evidence is really starting to stack up that shows the earlier you get a jump on reducing lifelong exposure to plaque-causing lipids and lipoproteins, the better the odds are going to be for you. Make sure you get your cholesterol checked. That's the first step. I'm Dr. Sanjay Gupta, helping you live a better life.

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2: Looks like that construction westbound on I-20 near England is gone. So delays on that side of the freeway starting to unwind. If you're eastbound on I-20, it is slow from the East Loop over past Bowman Springs because of that road work. And then southbound East Loop 820 at Sun Valley, they have finished picking up that construction. Still sluggish, though, between Sun Valley and I-20. I'm Michael Scott, a New Country 96.3.
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0: What's new? What's now? What's next? Knowing that you're
1: never coming back. Hey, North Texas. It's Cleto from Flatland Cavalry. Here's my new song on Dallas-Fort Worth's home for new country.

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1: New Country 96.3, Hawkeye and Michelle with you. The only morning show here in DFW that likes to give prizes to the early morning riser. Salt of the earth.
2: They're like some of the hardest working people in America.
1: Yeah, and like, you know, why? Hey, we lobbied. Remember when we gave the keyword for the truck? We lobbied, like, let's start at 6 a.m.
2: Yeah.
1: We had to lobby for that.
2: Yeah, and we're like, have you seen traffic at 6?
1: Yes, there's people, there's tons and tons of people out there. They want to win prizes, too. So we're saving some prizes here. We're doing. We're helping you folks out. We have. This is pretty cool. This is the Stars of Texas Music Festival. It's every year at the Ennis Motorplex. It's in October. And Friday night, Aaron Watson and Jason Bowen, the Stragglers, are going to be there. And we've got tickets for Caller 10 right now for the Early Morning Riser.
2: Yeah, if you give us a call, 888-787-1963, you're going to talk to us.
1: Yes, actually. We'll be here. Yes. Caller 10, we'll get those tickets, 888-787-1963.
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19: A better life with Dr. Sanjay Gupta.
2: Slowly but surely, AI is seeping its way into every corner of our lives. One area perhaps I didn't expect is diet advice. A new study out of Turkey found that chatbots are recommending to teen boys and girls that they restrict their daily calories to dangerously low levels and eat a balance of nutrients that are kind of out of whack. Remember, teenagers are growing, one pediatrician told us. If they aren't getting enough nutrition, it can really stunt their growth on a number of levels. And in extreme cases, it can lead to significant health consequences. Large language models, LLMs, they are designed to agree with you. So if you're looking to lose weight, they're going to push you pretty hard in that direction. They also sometimes don't know how to tell the difference between good information and bad information. And you know who does? Your doctor. I'm Dr. Sanjay Gupta, helping you live a better life.
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21: Looks like that construction westbound on I-20 near England is gone. So delays on that side of the freeway starting to unwind. If you're eastbound on I-20, it is slow from the East Loop over past Bowman Springs because of that road work. And then southbound East Loop 820 at Sun Valley, they have finished picking up that construction. Still sluggish, though, between Sun Valley and I-20. I'm Michael Scott on New Country 96.3.
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1: Hey, by the way, if you're a Luke Bryan fan, we have Luke Bryan tickets to give away. Sometime in the next 5 years. That's not supposed to be announced. You didn't hear that here. That was a lie. That was a lie. That was not true here.
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1: All right.
3: Hawkeye spoiling a concert.
4: Can I explain what happened on that clip?
3: Please do.
4: That was a while back. We were supposed to announce Luke Bryan's upcoming concert, which, by the way, is going to be Thursday a week from Thursday at Dickies Arena. We'll have tickets all this week to give away. But we weren't supposed to announce it till 8 a.m., mm-hmm. and it was 7:55. And as soon as I start to announce it, you gave me this look like, no, do not announce it yet. Yeah. Do not announce it at 8 o'clock.
3: Yeah, because minutes matter.
4: Yes, it does.
3: To the promoter.
4: Yes, we are given strict instructions on when to make the concert announcement.
3: And now they highlight it, like they put it in red letters and yellow in every email.
4: Do not announce until 8 a.m. or whatever the time is.
3: Or you will forfeit your opportunity to ever speak up to me again.
4: They literally, forfeit your opportunity to give away tickets if you announce too early.
3: Yeah.
4: So that's why
3: we're very like, yeah. Never mind. Sorry, just kidding. JK.
4: I know. 5 minutes. I think we have a few times, just because of, you know, the way that the clock is running and what we've got going on, maybe came a minute or two early. We've done that.
3: Yeah, perhaps.
4: Yeah, maybe. Because there's a delay also for swearing.
3: Yes, there's a 40-second delay.
4: Yeah, which, by the way,
3: speaking of that, you've had to use a few times.
4: We have a station right next door to us, a sports station.
3: The Ticket.
4: And they hit the delay when someone accidentally swears on the air.
3: They use it often.
4: They use it, they say use it 3 or 4 times a week. Mm-hmm. We use it maybe once a year.
3: Yeah, if that.
4: If that. And in the past week, we had to use it.
3: Twice.
4: Well,
3: one while I was gone, and one when I was sitting right in front of you.
4: And you missed it.
3: I missed it. I completely missed it.
4: It happened on Second Date Update, and I like, did that person just swear on Second Date Update?
3: Yeah, yeah.
4: I hit it, and I'm looking at you, and you were
3: not.
4: You were getting the Facebook post ready for Second Date Update.
3: Yeah, I was typing away the recap. Oh, I should have just included the curse word too, because I evidently missed that.
4: And then. Monday you were gone, and we were doing Hawkeye and Michelle's $1,000 minute, and I didn't catch it at all. I had to apologize on the air. Totally missed it.
3: Oh, aired it?
4: Yes. Well, I totally missed it, and someone came to me and goes, that guy swore when he missed a question.
3: No way.
4: I didn't catch it. He said it under his breath, and I don't think a lot of people could hear it. I didn't hear it. Someone came to me and said, I think that guy swore, because if I heard it, I would have.
3: So you had to go back and listen to see if they did. Yeah.
4: Oh.
3: Man, so twice in 2 weeks.
4: Twice in like the course of a week. Yeah, week
3: span. And then there's sometimes we don't even use it in a year. And we don't want to use it again, kids. No, don't do that.
4: No, I really can't remember the last time we used it before this week.
3: Your friend.
4: Oh.
3: Your friend.
4: Oh, my friend the Navy SEAL.
3: Yes. Friends that run in rough crowds.
4: I forgot. He's not a rough. He's a high school principal. I don't want to say what high school he was, but he's a friend of mine. I forgot. Oh, he called about Second Date Update.
3: Yeah.
4: That's what it was. He called about Second Date Update because the guy pretended to be a Navy SEAL and he wasn't.
3: Oh, he was really upset about that. Yeah.
4: Yes. And my friend who's a high school principal who is a Navy SEAL called in and he swore.
3: I think that's fair. You know what? If the FCC would come after a Navy SEAL for being upset for somebody who's stolen ballot, I think it's fair.
4: I think it's okay. Come after us. Yeah, come after us. Yeah, and he's a high school principal. He has a purple heart. He called the show in. It's 6:05 New Country 96.3. Hawkeye and Michelle with you. Coming up in 10 minutes, we, meaning this radio station, whose studios are in downtown Dallas, might be the last occupants of downtown Dallas.
3: This is insane.
4: This is insane what has happened in the last 24 hours. We'll share that with you coming up next on New Country 96.3.
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0: 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North Texas weather.
3: A 20% chance of showers and thunderstorms are possible after 4 o'clock. Mostly cloudy, gradually becoming sunny with a high of 90. It is 70 now at New Country 96.3.
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11: A better life with Dr. Sanjay Gupta.
12: Did you know that almost half the vegetables and more than three quarters of the fruit that we eat in this country come from just one state, California? Yeah, it's true. And according to a new report by the Environmental Working Group, a health advocacy organization, a lot of this produce is tainted with PFAS, which are sometimes referred to as forever chemicals. Why? Well, the EPA says pesticides keep America's food supply safe, abundant, and affordable. And of course, these chemicals are used in every state, not just California. Now, if you are worried, though, about how much you're consuming, the best thing to do is to buy organic produce, if and when you can. Organic or not, you should rinse all fruits and vegetables under running water. Don't use any soap. And as one epidemiologist told us, use a brush on sturdier items like carrots, potatoes, and cucumbers. I'm Dr. Sanjay Gupta, helping you live a better life.
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2: Well, we had a wreck in Dallas on westbound I-30 at 2nd Avenue. They've just cleared that. Left some huge delays. 25 minutes from Ferguson. Also, eastbound 20 is still going to be slower than normal from the east loop over to 287. Had an earlier spot where they had some construction near Bowman Springs. They picked that up. Northbound east loop 820 at Sun Valley. In the process of getting road work picked up. I'm Michael Scott, a new country, 96.3.
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6: 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We'll tell you what has happened in minutes.

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0: New Country 96.3 with Hawkeye and Michelle. What a strange 24 hours, or we should say 48 hours, it has been for downtown Dallas. Because starting on Monday, we learned that the Dallas Mavericks have decided they're going to move out of the American Airlines Center and move to the former site of Valley View Mall off 635.
1: Yeah, that was shocking news. I mean, we kind of saw it coming, but still to hear it actually happening is, I got to tell you, it's heartbreaking because this is our backyard. They're in our backyard right now.
0: Literally, because our studios are right next. If you go to that plaza outside American Airlines Center where all the fountains are, that's where our studios are. There's two buildings on either side. We're in the left one.
1: Yeah, WFA left a while ago.
0: Yes, they were in the right one. We stayed, though.
1: Did they see the writing on the wall?
0: Yeah, I don't know. Maybe they did. You know what? I don't think they could afford that space anymore because they had another studios.
1: That's true.
0: So that was Monday. And then, so last night, here's Mike Leslie from WFAA.
2: Breaking news, the Dallas Stars announced that they have taken major steps toward a new arena in Plano at the Shops at Willow Bend. The announcement coming down from the Dallas Stars at 5 o'clock tonight. A new arena, proposed sports and entertainment district.
0: Once again, it's not just an arena, it's an entertainment district. That's what that's what these sports franchises want. They want a huge plot of land, like something that a mall was beyond, and to own all the hotels and apartments and restaurants and make
1: kind
0: money off that.
1: What Arlington has built.
0: Yes, what the Rangers have around their stadium now. Yes, they built all that and they own all that.
1: And the hotels around there too.
0: What Jerry owns out at in Frisco.
1: The Star, yep.
0: I know. So that was announced yesterday. The Stars now are moving. And then later in the same day, or yesterday also, Neiman Marcus said, oh, you know what, by the way, we're also closing our downtown branch too that's been there for like 80 years.
1: Yeah, I guess they're like flagship store.
0: Indeed.
1: Yeah, their flagship
0: store.
1: The
0: original store.
1: The Neiman Marcus store. And now, as I was reading a little bit more, they plan to put more effort or more love into the North Park business.
0: Okay, so.
1: well, you know, because they're at North Park Mall.
0: Yeah.
1: They say that includes the Zodiac Room, remember?
0: Oh, yes. It's like the tea room on the top floor. It's very famous.
1: Yes. So, my husband Tim and I, we ended up going there on a day date because we knew that was on our list before it closed.
0: Oh,
1: remember,
0: yeah.
1: Originally, they had threatened to close.
0: And, yes.
1: And they had like this puff pastry that is like pop over or whatever.
0: Yes.
1: It's so worth it. But it felt very fancy.
0: Uh-huh.
1: So anyways, they're putting that at the mall.
0: Oh, okay. So that's moving.
1: the fancy tea room at the mall.
0: The Zodiac Room is also moving out. And I tell you what, I'm trying to think. How often do you, I mean, obviously we work down here, but do people, there's really nothing, no attraction to come to downtown Dallas. I mean, do people
1: the aquarium?
0: The aquarium. I guess there's some museums.
1: Perot Museum.
0: Perot,
1: yeah.
0: Sixth
1: Dallas
0: floor.
1: Dallas Museum of Art.
0: Yeah, I guess there are some museums.
1: The Winspear Opera House.
0: Yeah, okay, I take all that back.
1: Clyde Warren Park.
0: I'm just thinking, I ask people this all the time.
1: I think that area is bumping.
0: Yes.
1: If that's a word.
0: Yes.
1: The Clyde Warren Opry, or the Opera House, also
0: Performing Arts Center.
1: Performing Arts Center with the Dallas Museum of Art. And I think that area there, especially with the park, I think that's where it lives. That's where downtown lives right now.
0: Yeah. But you go further. I mean, when AT&T moves their headquarters up to Plano, that's going to make a huge hole. And people, I mean, this area is so huge. North Texas is so huge.
1: Mm-hmm.
0: Now, people, like, if you live in, like, Plano or you live in Arlington, you don't drive to downtown Dallas to go out to eat. Or,
1: no.
0: I mean, you'll come in for a game, maybe, if you go to a game.
1: I hear there's a lot of people just coming to see the Wailing Wall.
0: People
1: that's gone.
0: Let's be honest. People didn't even remember it was there until it was painted over. Oh, was that there? Oh, I guess I heard about it. Maybe.
1: Oh,
0: I don't know.
1: Darn, I'm so upset about this now.
0: I feel like we're going to be the last ones down here. It's not as bad as it seems. It is bad. A lot of things moving out. But, I mean, they are opening right across the street from us, the Texas Stock Exchange.
1: Oh,
0: and
1: yeah.
0: Also Goldman Sachs headquarters is moving down there with 6,000 employees.
1: You know what? I think now that you bring that up, I think it's going to be a wave of what we've seen in years past where it becomes kind of slow and then it ramps up again. I don't know, though, how much these two organizations leaving the AAC is going to affect it, though.
0: I think
1: like,
0: mentally,
1: what does that become?
0: Mentally it's going to affect it. Yeah, is the arena going to be torn down? It's a perfect arena.

0: To the Katy Trail. That's, have you seen that down there? That's kind of nice.
1: Or what?
0: It's 625 New Country 96.3 with Hawkeye and Michelle.
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3: We're looking at a 20% chance of showers and thunderstorms after 4. Mostly cloudy, gradually becoming sunny with a high of 90. It is 71 now in New Country 96.3.

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7: When I decided to move, I was kind of running out of my lease in Boone, where I was no longer a student at the time. I decided to leave Boone, and I had just recently dropped out with 21 hours left to pursue music. And my parents have always been very supportive, and they don't make a ton of money. So they were like, you know, we obviously fully support, you know, you going out to Nashville and chasing your dream. But we also don't have the ability to kind of catch you if you fall.
8: A better life with Dr. Sanjay Gupta.
9: For the 9th year in a row, Finland has been named the happiest country in the world. That's according to the World Happiness Report put out every year by the Wellbeing Research Center at the University of Oxford in the UK. Two other Nordic nations, Iceland and Denmark, came in at numbers 2 and 3. Now, having spent quite a bit of time in these countries over my 2.5 decades as a journalist, I can tell you that this is not at all that surprising. There's an entirely different way of thinking in these countries. We before me, you might say. In other words, the mentality is less adversarial and much more, we're all in this together. One other interesting thing that came up was that no matter where someone lived, the more time they spent on social media, the less happy they were. Want to smile? It's simple. Put your phone away for a bit. I'm Dr. Sanjay Gupta, helping you live a better life.
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15: A braking problem in Dallas. It's going to be a wreck on westbound LBJ at Skillman. Two center lanes are blocked. About a 7-minute backup so far toward Jupiter. There's also a new crash in the Hutchins area, 45 southbound at Dowdy Ferry. It's wreck on the shoulder, not a real big backup. Sluggish back to I-20, eastbound 20 at Hemp Hill. Reports of a new wreck in Fort Worth in the left lane. I'm Michael Scott, New Country, 96.3.
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1: date update.
2: So Graham gave us a call. He went out with Katie. They went out on one date, but haven't had a second date. We're going to try to help him out this morning. So Graham, tell us how you met Katie.
3: So I met Katie through my sister-in-law, actually. She's a coworker of hers.
1: Oh, okay. And she set you guys up?
3: Yeah, it was refreshing to meet someone like in the real world, not on an app.
1: Yes.
3: But we went out on a Saturday, had lunch, and it was really fun. I mean, I've been racking my brain thinking of where it went wrong, and I truly have no idea.
2: So everything went okay?
3: Yeah, we had a lot in common. She laughed a lot. There weren't any awkward pauses or anything. I thought it was really great.
2: Well, all right, Graham, let's try to help you out and take Katie off hold. Katie, do you remember going out with Graham?
4: Yeah.
1: Well, he gave us a call, said you guys, I guess, were set up by a coworker of yours who happens to be a sister-in-law. He took you to lunch on a Saturday and had a great time, but he said he hadn't heard from you since and asked us to give you a call on his behalf.
4: Okay, yeah. Well, it didn't go so great.
2: The date didn't go well?
4: Yeah, it was... Well, we went out to lunch, and the restaurant was having this grand opening, so there was a lot going on. We were there, we were talking, and Graham said, you know, we should stay until we win something, because they were giving out door prizes. And I felt like, after a while, I was like a hostage, because it was 2 hours until he won a trucker cap. Like, okay.
1: You were there for 2 hours?
2: So he could win a prize?
4: Yeah. It just felt like, okay, it's just like a little hat. Like, do we need to stay to say you won something? Like, I don't know. It felt like a lot.
2: And you were just done at that point?
4: Yeah, I was ready.
1: Well, he didn't tell us anything about that. He just said you guys went out to lunch. He's on the other line. Can we bring him in this conversation so he kind of knows about, you know, why I hadn't heard from you?
4: Yeah, yeah.
1: Graham, are you there?
3: Yeah, I'm here.
1: Did you hear what Katie said? Is that true that you guys were there for 2 hours so you could win a prize?
3: I mean, yes, that is true. But Katie, you're being slightly disingenuous. You're making it seem like you were just waiting on me. You played yourself and you had won.
4: Yeah. But it was like right away when we went there.
2: What did you win, Katie?
4: A tote bag.
3: Katie, you didn't just win a tote bag. There was something in the tote bag.
4: Yeah. Yeah, the t-shirt, and then there was like a coupon or something, right?
3: Yeah, I mean, you got the significantly better prize. And you got the prize like literally 10 minutes into us playing. So it's like, I could understand why you wanted to leave.
4: I didn't realize that getting a prize was so important to you. Literally, you could have the tote bag.
3: No, it's not about that. It's about you making it seem like you were just waiting around, and that's just not true.
4: It felt like it was like all it was about was like winning a prize instead of getting to know me.
3: That's just crazy. I feel like this is completely disingenuous. You won a prize right at the beginning.
4: Yeah, but I didn't go expecting even to win a prize. I was expecting just to go on a date. It was just like a fun little thing. I didn't think it was the main focus of our lunch.
3: Well, yeah, it's fun for you when you win in the first 10 minutes.
4: It was fun for me. I just didn't think that it was going to ruin your day if you also didn't walk away with something.
3: Well, yeah, I wanted to win something too.
4: Okay, I'm sorry. Well, you did. So there you go. You got your hat.
3: But you're making a big deal like you won a prize and you had to wait for me to win a prize. And now because of that, you don't want to go on a second date. That doesn't make any sense.
4: You know what? It's not even about the physical prizes. It's just that when we were there, your attention was about staying to play and win the prize instead of just being present and like getting to know me. And I didn't feel the connection.
3: Well,
4: it was putting me off.
3: I'm a determined person.
1: Okay, you know what?
2: Hawkeye.
4: Okay.
1: Can we jump in here? Our whole goal was to see if you'd like to go out a second time with Graham. We would pick up the tab for date number two. May we suggest we go somewhere where there is no door prizes, there's no grand opening. It's just, you know, a chance for you guys to do something fun together. Maybe it's go out to eat. Maybe it's to go to a Rangers game or something like that. Katie, would you have any interest in going out with Graham, doing a reset, trying again? No prizes, no door prizes.
4: I'm going to pass.
3: They're going to pick up the tab. That's like a prize in itself.
4: I don't think so. Sorry.
1: Okay. All right. Well, we do appreciate you coming on the air. Thank you so much for your time.
4: Mm-hmm. Yeah.
3: Hey, before you go, Katie, I just want to make it known that you got the better prize.
4: Okay, I'll remember that.
1: Okay. Can everybody in the Metroplex just write that down, that Katie got the better prize?
2: Yes, the tote bag.
1: Oh, my gosh. I think he totally forgot what he was there for.
2: Yeah, so, well, you lose sight of that.
1: Apparently he did. 888-787-1963 if you want to comment on today's second date update.
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2: We're looking at a slight chance of showers possible after 4 o'clock today. Mostly cloudy, gradually becoming sunny with a high of 90. It is 71 now at New Country 96.3.
1: What does your town do if it's election day and nobody has signed up to be a candidate for mayor? That's what one town's trying to figure out. I'll tell you about that coming up in the next 10 minutes. Plus, a reality show star wants to be mayor of a major city. Is it going to be? Details on all that coming up in minutes.
0: Hawkeye in the morning with Hawkeye and Michelle.
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12: Did you know that almost half the vegetables and more than three quarters of the fruit that we eat in this country come from just one state, California? Yeah, it's true. And according to a new report by the Environmental Working Group, a health advocacy organization, a lot of this produce is tainted with PFAS, which are sometimes referred to as forever chemicals. Why? Well, the EPA says pesticides keep America's food supply safe, abundant, and affordable. And of course, these chemicals are used in every state, not just California. Now, if you are worried, though, about how much you're consuming, the best thing to do is to buy organic produce, if and when you can. Organic or not, you should rinse all fruits and vegetables under running water. 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I'm Dr. Sanjay Gupta, helping you live a better life.
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18: New crash reported. This is going to be in Coffin County. As you move eastbound from Mesquite over to Terrell, right at FM 741. You're backed up currently from FM 740. Westbound LBJ at Skillman. That wreck is blocking three left lanes now, so it's turned into a 20-minute backup toward Centerville-Ferguson. Eastbound 20 at Hemphill, a wreck in Fort Worth in the two left lanes. Just starting to back things up beyond Crowley James. I'm Michael Scott on New Country 96.3.
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1: You got a comment on today's second date update?
23: 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Why did you offer them tickets to a Ranger game? If she was to catch a foul ball, they would be there till September waiting on him to get one, too.
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0: New Country 96.3, Hawkeye and Michelle with you. So this is a little bit of a conundrum for this small town in New York. They had their elections yesterday. Nobody signed up to be mayor.
1: What?
0: Indeed, there's nobody that signed up to run for mayor.
2: It's ridiculous. I've never seen anything like this.
0: Yes, it's a small town.
1: So what do you do at that point?
0: I know. The town is called Bayville, New York, and so it's a total write-in candidacy now. Just write in who you want for mayor.
3: Ask them to run for office. They don't want to do it.
4: Get a lot of people writing in people who are not qualified.
3: Some guy comes up there with 50 of his closest friends. He's your mayor. If 100 people get one write in each, it's a tie. So it's a strange situation.
0: You know, when you come to these small towns, that's what happens. I mean, there's not a lot of people, even if you had candidates that vote. Remember we had Greg Ostertag from Duncanville, the former NBA player, now mayor of Mount Vernon, Texas. And it was like total of like 800 people voted in town for mayor.
1: Well, my mom.
0: Your mom. My case mom. In point, what happened to your mom?
1: It's always difficult. And my mom has run for city council for a few years in the city of Cockrell Hill. She always finds it difficult for people to even sign up to be council members.
0: Okay.
1: You know, they try to find people in the community that want to be involved or come to council meetings, but people just don't want to run. And sometimes it's difficult. You know, you can run unopposed sometimes in these small cities.
0: Yeah. Well, and what happened one time when your mom ran?
1: Why do we have to rehash this?
0: Rehash it. What happened?
1: She lost by 2 votes.
0: And who did she find out didn't vote?
1: My brother. Votes matter, people.
0: In your brother's defense, even if he did vote, she'd still lose by one.
1: Yeah.
0: Right?
1: Yeah, it still wasn't sitting well in the family for a while.
0: Still can't believe she lost by 2 votes and her own son didn't bother to vote.
1: Yeah.
0: Wow. And then now that's a small town. Nobody signed up to vote. I don't know how it came out because yesterday was election day. But also in L.A., have you heard that like former reality star Spencer Pratt is running for mayor? And he came in second, but there was no majority. So he's going to be in a runoff in November for mayor of L.A.
1: Well, okay. So I was just looking at this. He went up against Karen Bass, which she was the incumbent mayor.
0: Okay.
1: There are two other people that could punch their ticket, and one of them is Spencer Pratt.
0: Yeah.
1: The other one is Ramen. The last name is Ramen, not
0: Ramen Noodle.
1: Food, not the room, not the food. But it says they're in a close fight for second place as ballots continue to be counted as of late Tuesday night because California accepts ballots postmarked by Election Day and counts them over several days. Final standings may shift.
0: Okay, but, so it could be a couple days before we find out if Spencer Pratt's going to be in the runoff.
1: Yeah, but it looks like he could be. Along with the incumbent mayor. And they're saying, he's saying that if he doesn't win, he's going to move out.
0: Going to move out.
1: LA.
0: I'm going to leave. If I don't win, I'm leaving.
1: Isn't that funny?
0: That is kind of funny. I don't really get that philosophy, though. I mean,
1: he doesn't like it. So if I can't run it, I'm leaving.
0: Or maybe if I can't change it. Maybe
1: yeah,
0: that's what
1: I
0: he's
1: guess
0: thinking.
1: So.
0: But here's the odd thing about, and I'm not going to profess that I know a lot about this campaign.
1: Me neither.
0: His ads are kind of like, they're AI-generated ads that make him look like he's in a Star Wars movie. And the former campaign manager for Arnold Schwarzenegger said, this is the shape of things to come.
5: This is going to be the debate about AI. Is it fair to depict people like that? Tough question. It may be offending some voters. And then it just also may be wildly entertaining others.
0: See, so that's the whole deal. His ads are very, very different. It looks like he's like battling Darth Vader with a lightsaber, and like his opponents are like a part of the evil empire. That's what he's presenting himself. He's not presenting issues so much. He's presenting like a cartoon version of himself, and that's what people are saying. Like, is this what it's going to come to?
1: Is this at some point? Because, and I don't want to get political here, but we're talking about politics. Yeah. The headlines are saying, you know, Democrats are helping Spencer Pratt. Are they trolling him? Are they? What are they doing with the city at this point?
0: Uh-huh.
1: Because they're the ones that are helping him even be in this position right now. In a majority blue city.
0: Yeah, and he's a Republican.
1: Yeah, and he's running as a Republican. So what's going on here? Like, are we skewing? Is it so distorted that we don't even know what's going on with those ads? And
0: I think I'd rather,
1: where are the issues, right?
0: Yeah, I know. Nobody knows what the issues are.
1: What are the issues?
0: I think I'd rather live in that city that has nobody running for mayor. It's 6:56.
1: I'm writing your name, Hawkeye.
0: Yeah, it's New Country 96.3.
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1: We are looking at a slight chance of showers and thunderstorms possible after four, mostly cloudy, gradually becoming sunny with a high of 90. It is 71 now at New Country 96.3.
0: Stand by. 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
23: You ever wake up in the middle of the night or maybe first thing in the morning and notice drool on your pillow? Unless you're sleeping next to someone who hasn't already seen all your good, bad, and ugly, it's probably not that big a deal and not anything to worry about unless it's something that just started happening recently. When people drool at night, it's often because of a stuffy nose, acid reflux, or being a mouth breather. People who sleep on their stomach or side are more likely to drool than someone who sleeps on their back. But in some cases, drooling at night can be a warning sign of something more serious, like dental issues, sleep apnea, or even early symptoms of Parkinson's disease. 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I'm Dr. Sanjay Gupta, helping you live a better life.
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0: Wait till you hear what happened to Michelle's mom yesterday. This has happened to nobody's mom ever, right?
1: I hope not.
0: Bless her heart. We'll share that with you coming up in 6 minutes on New Country 96.3 with Hawkeye and Michelle.

0: New Country 96.3 with Hawkeye and Michelle. All right, this is what an incredible hour we have here. Coming up at 7:20, we're going to play Hawkeye and Michelle's $1,000 Minute. And then after 7:30 this morning, we're going to find out if the people in New Hampshire are as friendly as the people in Weatherford. And we're going to do it in the most ridiculous manner possible.
1: And very a la Hawkeye.
0: Yes.
1: Things Hawkeye would do.
0: We cannot wait for that. We'll share that with you coming up at 7:30. Before we do that, though, this is a bit of a cautionary tale. Bless your mom's heart, because she had just the worst day. And it all started when she had a doctor's appointment that she was going to, correct?
1: Yeah, so yesterday when I got home from work, she's like, and I had forgotten, she's like, I've got a doctor's appointment at 3. What time do I need to leave from your house? Because she's been staying over to watch Diego. Tim is out of town. And I said, well, you know, let's put it into ways. And I said, you need to leave here at 2:15. Mm-hmm. That'll give you plenty of time to park and, you know, get to wherever you need to. Mind you, this place is 20 minutes away. It's at Baylor, right? Okay. And we're in East Dallas. And so she leaves early on time, and I put Diego to sleep. We nap or whatever. And so I don't really see her until closer to 4:30 or 5. And I thought, man, that was a long day at the
0: doctor's.
1: Yeah. And it wasn't until she woke up later, I guess as she fell asleep and we didn't want to bother her. It was almost 7 o'clock at night that she comes over. She's like, why didn't you wake me up earlier? I guess I was just so tired. And I said, well, how did it go? She's like, it was awful. I said, oh, well, you know, what happened? She says that as she got into the elevator at the parking garage there, right across from Baylor Hospital, there was her and two other older ladies, just, you know, my mom's age. I'm sorry, Mom, just called you old. Older than me. And she's like, and then the elevator starts going up and it stops. And then it drops like half a floor and the lights go out.
0: Oh, no.
1: Yes. And so everybody, her and the other two old ladies, are freaking out. Because they don't have their cell phone. My mom takes out her phone and lights it up, and they're like hitting all the buttons, you know, call firefighters. And then all of a sudden, the elevator lights, I guess the backup turns on and it brings it back to like level one parking garage. And it opens, and she's like, I see another elevator. And I'm like, I don't want to be late for this appointment. And I try to go in, and a guy stops me and says, no, that's the backup power. Okay. We have to fix these.
0: Okay, so the elevators are totally broken.
1: Done.
0: Yes.
1: And people were upset. People were, you know, trying to get to their appointments that they've been waiting months for, probably. And my mom was like, no, I'm just going to take the stairs. The doctor's office is on the 11th floor.
0: Oh, and she's in the parking garage.
1: Yes. P2.
0: Oh,
1: so
0: no.
1: So add all that. She says, so me and this other little old lady are going up the stairs, and I'm telling her that she needs to use her arms to go up every stair, not her legs. And she's like, I don't know how you're doing it, ma'am. Like, my knees are shaking.
0: And, oh, no.
1: My mom, by the way, is the kind of person, she does not even want to go one flight of stairs.
0: Uh-huh. And now she's going up more than 11.
1: Yes. And so she's like, I knew you weren't going to believe me. So here I am. I took a picture of the 10th floor from inside the stairs. So she finally gets upstairs.
0: I got to believe, like, her heart rate is elevated.
1: Yes. She has high blood pressure.
0: Yes.
1: She was going to the doctor because her hip was just, like, in so much pain she couldn't sleep.
0: And she just walked up more than 11 flights of stairs.
1: Yes, and evidently left that other lady behind.
0: She left her behind.
1: She left her friend behind. No. She's like, I need to get to this appointment. She gets there, and the receptionist is like, ma'am, do you realize you are 30 minutes late to your appointment? And she's like, I was so mad that she even said that. Uh-huh. I said, do you know that I just had to walk up 11 flights of stairs? And then she's like, and I'm out of breath. I can't even say that.
0: And there's another woman in the stairwell, too.
1: She's stuck down there. Somebody go pick her up. And so she's like, oh, I'm sorry, ma'am. Do you need water? She's like, yeah, I need water. Like, I about died. They take her vitals, and they're so off.
0: Oh, like, I got to believe they're everything's got to be elevated.
1: She's like, my heart rate was like 150, 100. She's like, it was out. It was like, you couldn't even imagine. My blood pressure was out of control. And then she tells the doctor, and the doctor starts laughing. She's like, I didn't think it was funny. I just laid out on the bed, and, you know, I had to recoup myself.
0: Oh, my gosh.
1: So, yeah, that's why she came home and slept for a while.
0: I wonder what happened to that other lady in the stairwell. I'm worried about her.
1: I hope she didn't get stuck there.
0: I know. What if she's still there?
1: Oh, that's awful.
0: If the elevator started working, that woman could still be sitting there, like, out of breath. and she's going to be late for her appointment. Oh. It's 7:14, New Country 96.3, Hawkeye and Michelle. I think we just broke four HIPAA laws there. all right, if you'd like to play our $1,000 minute up for grabs, Luke Bryan tickets, he's going to be at Dickie's next Thursday, and obviously a whole lot more, give us a call right now, 888-787-1963 to play Hawkeye and Michelle's $1,000 minute, 888-787-1963.
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1: We're looking at a 20% chance of showers and thunderstorms after 4. Mostly cloudy, gradually becoming sunny with a high of 90 to 71 now at New Country 96.3.
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2: A better life with Dr. Sanjay Gupta.
7: Slowly but surely, AI is seeping its way into every corner of our lives. One area perhaps I didn't expect is diet advice. A new study out of Turkey found that chatbots are recommending to teen boys and girls that they restrict their daily calories to dangerously low levels and eat a balance of nutrients that are kind of out of whack. Remember, teenagers are growing, one pediatrician told us. If they aren't getting enough nutrition, it can really stunt their growth on a number of levels. And in extreme cases, it can lead to significant health consequences. Large language models, LLMs, they are designed to agree with you. So if you're looking to lose weight, they're going to push you pretty hard in that direction. They also sometimes don't know how to tell the difference between good information and bad information. And you know who does? Your doctor. I'm Dr. Sanjay Gupta, helping you live a better life.
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10: Eastbound I-20 at FM 741 as you move from Mesquite toward Terrell. They're working on a wreck. It's got traffic backed up from FM 740. Now we're getting reports of a new problem in the Caddo Mills area. Eastbound 30 at FM 1903. It's a wreck starting to back traffic up. Southbound 75 at Beltline and Richardson. Three left lanes blocked on that accident. Traffic quickly starting to slow down past Campbell toward Gallatin. I'm Michael Scott at New Country 96.3.
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12: 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I can't do my mornings without them. They are so amazing. 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

0: you like to play Hawkeye and Michelle's $1,000 minute?
1: Yes, I would love to.
2: Well, all right. We're going to put 60 seconds on the clock and ask you 10 trivia questions, okay? You get one right, you win tickets to see Luke Bryan in concert.
1: Awesome. I'm ready.
2: All right. If you get all 10 right, without running out of time, not only do you win tickets, you'll also win $1,000. Are you ready to play?
1: I'm ready.
2: All right. If you're struggling with the question, you can just say pass and we'll come back to it at the end if there's enough time. Do you have any questions?
1: No.
0: Michelle, would you put 60 seconds on the clock and start the clock when I ask the first question to Ray? What team does Dak Prescott play for?
1: The Dallas Cowboys.
0: How many legs does a spider have?
1: 8.
0: Where would you find the Statue of Liberty?
1: In New York.
0: Buenos Aires is the capital of what country?
1: Argentina.
0: What sport has the Stanley Cup as their championship trophy?
1: Hockey.
0: Who painted the Mona Lisa?
1: Da Vinci.
0: What is 17 times 4?
1: 56.
0: Complete this name. Teenage Mutant Ninja blank.
1: Teenage Mutant Ninja Turtles.
0: What actor starred in both Top Gun movies?
1: Tom Cruise. The other answer for the multiplication was 68.
0: I'm sorry, we can't go back. We can't go back. You gave that answer. What famous American starred as a first public library in Philadelphia in time is up.
2: Oh,
0: I'm so
2: no.
0: sorry. I'm so sorry. You gave no. that answer, and that's your answer, and we can't go back.
1: I was so close.
0: You yes, were you so were. Close, Ray. I'm so sorry, but unfortunately you gave a wrong answer. But you did win the tickets to see Luke Bryan in concert.
1: Thank you so much.
0: Oh, he was two questions away. Two questions
2: so close.
0: Away. Close, very close. It is 727 New Country 96.3 with Hawkeye and Michelle. We'll play again tomorrow for Luke Bryan tickets and maybe a whole lot more. Coming up after 7:30 this morning, we're going to find out, do a little experiment. Are the people in New Hampshire, I visit up there, they're very friendly people. But are they as friendly as the people in Weatherford, Texas?
2: Can I warn people that they're going to laugh in their car and look ridiculous after this segment? If you're at a stoplight.
0: Yes, because we're going to do something very, very ridiculous. We'll explain coming up after 7:30 right here at New Country 96.3 with Hawkeye and Michelle.
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3: North Texas weather.
2: Looking at a slight possibility of showers and thunderstorms after 4, mostly cloudy, gradually becoming sunny with a high near 90. It is 71 now at New Country 96.3.
6: Hawkeye in the morning with Hawkeye and Michelle.
0: Michelle and I were just talking off the air how I would love to take my wife on a date night. I really want to go see Wicked, the Broadway play that's right now at Fair Park Music Hall. It's going to be there until June 14th, so kind of running out of time to go see Wicked.
2: Yeah, and you've already seen this, and you want to go see it again.
0: And that's great. Okay, so if you haven't seen Wicked, you've seen The Wizard of Oz. Uh-huh. Everybody's seen all that growing up. This is the same story, but it's from the witch's point of view, and it's totally different take on the whole story.
2: And you'll hear the hits like Defying Gravity, Popular, For Good,
0: whoa, did you just sing? That's a, finally I got you to sing?
2: But man,
0: you sang along, didn't you?
2: You will be singing. I saw someone crying after it and before we went into mission because it is that emotional. You're so close to the action.
0: It's so
2: good. Something you dream of.
0: It's so good. It's Wicked. It's right now at Fair Park Music Hall. It's going to be there till June 14th. You get your tickets right.
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10: More and more people are using magnesium supplements to help them sleep. But are they safe? And do they really work? Well, first, let's talk about actual magnesium. That's an essential mineral that is needed for more than 300 different processes in the body, according to one dietitian. And most people get enough of it simply from the foods they eat. Now, if you're not getting enough, there are a few different types of supplements you can try. But as always, you should talk to your doctor before starting any new medication or supplement, whether it's prescription or over the counter. Now, when it comes to the science, we looked into this, and I gotta say, there's not a lot of strong evidence that magnesium supplements will actually help you sleep. They might help you manage pain, they might help you lower your stress levels, or work to get your muscles to relax. And maybe it's those things then that help you get some better sleep. I'm Dr. Sanjay Gupta, helping you live a better life.
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13: Well, looks like that wreck on I-20 eastbound in Bowman Springs. Southwest Darlington is on the right shoulder now, so there's not too much of a backup, just a couple of minutes. Had a wreck on southbound 75 at Beltline. That's clear now. Traffic unwinding coming out of Richardson into North Dallas. Also a crash in the Caddo Mills area. It's on eastbound I-30 at FM 1903. 10-minute delay so far from FM 36. I'm Michael Scott at New Country 96.3.
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19: We're going to do a little experiment here. We're going to find out if the people in New Hampshire, which I've visited very often, my sister lives up there, very friendly people, but are they as friendly as the people in Weatherford, Texas? All right. We're going to do it in the most ridiculous manner ever.
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19: 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Yes. It's all coming up in 6 minutes right here at New Country 96.3 with Hawkeye and Michelle.

0: Hold on, Mom. I'm KJ Management. This is ridiculous. Hold on.
1: Actually, can you send me to the woman in the fitting room?
0: That's me.
1: Oh, that's you? Hey.
0: Yeah. It keeps coming right back to me. And
1: you know what?
0: I went over the radio and told them, they're like, send it back to Gage. It's like, I've already sent it back twice. No one is answering.
1: Can I tell you something?
0: Yeah.
1: This is actually Hawkeye from New Country 96.3, Hawkeye in the Morning with Hawkeye and Michelle.
0: Okay.
1: You're actually on the radio this morning. Good morning.
0: Good morning.
1: I don't work at Walmart in Weatherford.
0: If this is real, that is funny.
1: It is real. And since you were so nice, we want to send you to NRH2O. Send you some Water Pass tickets for you and your family. A family 4-pack of tickets.
2: We're so sorry.
0: Oh, that is odd. I can't believe I'm on the radio. No.
2: You were so patient.
1: You are so sweet. You are there. You are an employee of the day. You are an employee of the day.
0: And I'm only in the fitting room because I'm injured. I'm injured my shoulder. I'm normally in the online grocery program.
2: Oh, no. I mean, you did call in sick yesterday.
0: Yeah. It's like I called in yesterday because I just couldn't take it yesterday. And I thought, okay, it's my Friday. I got this today.
2: Well, it was your lucky day because you got NRH2O tickets.
0: Oh, my God. That is so cool. My grandchildren are going to love this.
1: All right, so that was the call to Weatherford. I think we can all agree that woman was so patient.
2: Literally, we wasted 3.5 minutes of her time.
1: Yes, so friendly. So, no, we're going to do the same thing. We're going to call a Walmart in Berlin, New Hampshire. It's far north New Hampshire. And see, are they as friendly as the people in Weatherford? We're going to do it in 3 minutes right here, New Country 96.3 with Hawkeye and Michelle.

0: New Country 96.3, Hawkeye and Michelle with you. If you're just joining us this morning, we're doing an experiment. Are the people in New Hampshire as friendly as the people in Weatherford, Texas? We just made a phone call to Weatherford Walmart, the Walmart in Weatherford, and pretended to call in sick, even though we don't work there. And the person who has the phone was so friendly, so
1: very
0: patient.
1: Very sweet.
0: Indeed. So we're going to do the same thing. We're going to call a Walmart in New Hampshire, in Berlin, New Hampshire. Do the same thing. Call in sick. This time I'm going to be prepared. I'm going to actually act sick right from the beginning.
1: Okay, from the get.
0: From the get-go. And see how friendly the people in New Hampshire are.
2: Well, this is Jennifer.
0: Jennifer, this is Mark. I am not feeling well today, and I am not going to be able to make it into work.
2: Who am I talking to? I'm confused who I'm talking to.
0: It's Mark.
2: Mark from where?
0: Electronics.
2: Mark from electronics.
0: Can you just tell him I'm not going to be able to come in today?
2: I don't think you have the right store.
0: This is Jennifer, right?
2: You work in electronics?
0: Yeah.
2: At what time?
0: I'm supposed to be there this afternoon. I think I have the bends.
2: I'm really confused. Are you a Walmart associate?
0: Yeah. Oh, hold on a second here. Hold on a second. Oh.
2: I don't have a mark in electronics.
0: Oh, that's, you know what? That's my name and my name tag, but that's not my name, probably my employee record.
2: What store do you work at?
0: The one there in Berlin?
2: No.
0: I don't work there? Who do you have in electronics? Who's the manager?
2: You don't work in electronics.
0: Did I get fired?
2: What's your last name?
0: Lewis?
2: You don't work here.
0: I got fired?
2: You never worked here.
0: I got it. I have a paste. I mean, I get paid.
2: Your name is Mark Lewis, and you work in electronics at the store.
0: In Berlin, yes. Number. Berlin, Vermont.
2: No, this is Berlin, New Hampshire.
0: Oh, I feel so... Now I feel ridiculous. I feel so ridiculous.
2: I'm so sorry, the confusion. I was like, what are you talking about, sir?
0: You know, actually, you know what? I don't live in Berlin, Vermont, or New Hampshire. My sister lives up in Gorham. I have a radio show in Dallas, and we call Walmarts from time to time and call in sick and see what happens. We want to see if the people in New Hampshire were as friendly as the people in Weatherford, Texas. And you are! You are!
2: I was trying so hard.
1: Oh, man. Oh, is that how it works? So like, hard. Do people actually call in to your department?
2: Well, I'm HR, so I had a really good feeling that you did not work here, because I know everybody that works here.
1: Oh, is that small?
0: Well, I've been in that Walmart. It's pretty big. It's a pretty big Walmart.
2: And also, our Walmart is in Gorham, not Berlin. We're right next door. I was like, wait a minute, you're really confused.
1: Oh, well.
2: I thought maybe you had a mental health problem, to be frank.
0: Okay, all right.
1: Jeez!
0: She thought I had a mental health problem.
1: She was working with you.
0: I know.
1: She was trying
0: so hard. Bless her heart. All right, so let's chalk that up. The people, yes, in New Hampshire, as friendly as the people in Weatherford. We'll give them that.
1: Oh,
0: congratulations.
1: My gosh.
0: Country 96.3 with Hawkeye and Michelle. Thank you, Jennifer, and everybody in the Gorham Walmart. Not the Berlin Walmart.

0: thought maybe you had a mental health problem.
1: No, I don't have a mental health problem. I do not have a mental health problem.
2: Is that the first time you've ever been told that, Hawkeye?
1: No, it's not the first time. It is not the first time. That was obviously, that was Jennifer from the Gorham, New Hampshire Walmart.
2: Wow.
1: Had a little fun with her. Very sweet. You know what? If you get a chance to visit New England in New Hampshire, it's just a wonderful part of the country. Really love it up there. And what you were looking at the map.
2: Yeah, I was looking at the map because I wanted to see where it was. And I thought, well, they have to be nice because it's right next to Santa's Village.
1: Yes, yes. That's how far north you are. You're way up there. Yes.
2: And then there's something called Storyland. You've been there?
1: I've driven by Storyland. I never stopped at Storyland.
2: It looks like they have a lot of fun over there.
1: There's a lot of things going on up
2: and
1: there.
2: A whole mountain?
1: Yeah, Mount Washington. It's like the windiest spot on the planet if you drive up to Mount Washington.
2: A lot of state parks.
1: Indeed. Indeed. It's fun in the winter, the summer, and especially the fall for leaf peeping.
2: What?
1: Yeah, you watch the fall colors. You go and see the fall colors. Oh. It's called leaf peeping.
2: Why don't we just call it leaf watching?
1: I think leaf peeping sounds better.
2: I don't know. It reminds me of the other peeping.
1: Okay, all right. Leaf watching. It is 7:58, New Country 96.3. Coming up after 8 o'clock, I told Michelle about something that there's just multiple spots here in North Texas where this has happened. This has occurred.
2: There's no way.
1: And Michelle says there's no way that this happened.
2: It's another Hawkeye joke.
1: It is not a Hawkeye joke. In fact, people will call when I say this is happening.
2: Okay.
1: And there's going to be proof of it. All right.
2: Okay.
1: What is this natural occurrence? And is it happening in multiple spots here in North Texas? We're going to find out just after 8 o'clock right here at New Country 96.3.
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18: You ever wake up in the middle of the night or maybe first thing in the morning and notice drool on your pillow? Unless you're sleeping next to someone who hasn't already seen all your good, bad, and ugly, it's probably not that big a deal and not anything to worry about, unless it's something that just started happening recently. When people drool at night, it's often because of a stuffy nose, acid reflux, or being a mouth breather. People who sleep on their stomach or side are more likely to drool than someone who sleeps on their back. But in some cases, drooling at night can be a warning sign of something more serious, like dental issues, sleep apnea, or even early symptoms of Parkinson's disease. If you're at all concerned about this, the best place to start is with an ENT doctor, an ears, nose, and throat doctor. They can recommend a sleep study to possibly get some answers. I'm Dr. Sanjay Gupta, helping you live a better life.
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5: Well, they're still working on this wreck on eastbound I-20 at Bowman Springs. It's been on the right shoulder now. Looks like they've got the right lane blocked. So traffic is starting to back up now beyond the east loop. Southbound 360 exit ramp to I-20 to go eastbound. Right lane of that exit is blocked, so that's going to slow things down on that ramp. Eastbound 30 at FM 1903 in Cattle Mills. They're working on a crash causing a 5-minute delay. I'm Michael Scott on New Country 96.3.
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1: This morning off the air, I was telling Michelle about an odd natural occurrence here in North Texas, and she doesn't believe, she thinks I'm making this up.
2: Oh, you make up a lot of stuff.
1: I do make up a lot of stuff. I know. 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
1: that.
2: One, not it?
1: This is a true thing. I know people are going to call because they have
2: witnessed it.
1: And yes, indeed. So what is the occurrence? I'll share that with you coming up in 6 minutes. And then please
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0: New Country 96.3, Hawkeye and Michelle here this morning. Now, I'm going to tell a story here, and off the air I told Michelle that we have the same natural occurrence here in North Texas, and she didn't believe me. I think what you told me was...
1: I thought maybe you had a mental health problem, to be frank.
2: All right. That was not me. That was the lady from Walmart.
0: All right, so it all starts with this story that Michelle and I found this morning. It happens in Scotland. The people of this small Scottish town are having a bit of a problem.
3: Angus Chisholm surveys the latest damage to his car. He's just one of dozens of people in this part of Inverness left facing big bills, all thanks to a peckish parakeet.
0: A parakeet, yes.
2: Parakeet.
0: Loose in this Scottish town of...
2: something like that.
0: Yeah, now what is this parakeet doing?
3: For the past few months, the little green bird's been spotted stripping rubber from vehicles all over Lochardle and Coldethel.
0: Okay, so it's going all over Cardinal and Duffel.
2: And eating the stripping that is around the windows of these cars.
0: Yes, and even Angus Chisholm, he's on the news here. He doesn't want the bird to be killed. He'd like it to be captured, you know.
2: It looks domestic.
4: It'd be nice if it was caught humanely and taken away. And obviously, it's domesticated bird, so somebody could look after it.
2: Yeah, it's not native of
0: indeed
2: Scotland.
0: Not, obviously, yes. Yeah. And he even says, you know, I try to protect my car as other people in town are. He tries to cover it up, but...
4: Putting a cover in your car is the solution, but every time you go out, you go to take the cover off, and it's not ideal. So now my car is so badly damaged, I'm not sure it could do any more damage, so I'm just leaving it until I need to change my car, and then I'll get it fixed, by which time it will be resolved, hopefully.
2: Mm. Man, so they're trying to find a solution because these cars are now destroyed.
0: Yes.
2: Very, very much like I have a problem with squirrels.
0: Yes.
2: And they're eating everything outside. They'd eat me if I sat there long enough. I'm not joking.
0: We have squirrel problems also.
2: It's terrible. They're eating our mats. They're eating our rubber. But you say we have the same parakeet?
0: Yes. So I was talking about parakeets and I said, you know, not far from where we live by White Rock Lake in Dallas. There's a whole parakeet colony. It's on the south side of the lake, and these are like actually escape pets, and they end up kind of, these are descendants actually of the escape pets, and they started a colony on the south side of White Rock Lake, and they live on top of like transformers, and they build their nests up there. And it's not just there, there's other parts too of North Texas where these parakeet colonies have adapted.
2: I did not believe you.
0: Yes.
2: I didn't believe that because, you know, you make up stuff all the time.
0: I know.
2: But so I did a deep dive. I was looking, and it is the same monk parakeet.
0: Yes.
2: And like you said, it was during a delivery to a Dallas pet store years ago that they feel like some of these escaped and created their own colony. And
0: yes.
2: So there's a lot of these little green parakeets that you can even hear over near Forest Hills. They're so loud.
0: Yes, exactly. I mean, if you go to the south side of White Rock Lake Park, over by the spillway.
2: Yeah, it's a spillway and the...
0: filter building.
2: Yes.
0: That's where it is, right next to the old filter building.
2: There's
0: yes.
2: So many of them.
0: Yes, you'll see them flying around.
2: They're a native of South America.
0: Indeed they are, but they're all like descendants of escape pets from many years ago. And someone said also, and our number is 888-787-1963, if you live in another part of North Texas and you've seen, because someone I think said there's also a colony up near Plano somewhere.
2: Really?
0: Yeah, and their nests are huge, actually. You'd be surprised how big their nests are for such a small animal, but they can survive the cold winter by the warmth of these electrical transformers.
2: Wow. Did not know that.
0: Yeah.
2: We have a monk parakeet problem.
0: So give us a call, 888-787-1963. It's not really a problem because there's just kind of just an oddity.
2: Are they doing their own thing?
0: They're doing their own thing.
2: Eating anything here?
0: They're not eating anything. They're not going after Angus Chisholm's car. They're just doing their own thing. And every now and then you'll be like at the park or something and you'll see like a parakeet. And they're like, is that a parakeet? Yeah, that is a parakeet.
2: How cool.
0: Yes, yes, indeed. So,
2: something to check out.
0: Some indeed.
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2: We're looking at a chance of showers later this afternoon.
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15: You ever wake up in the middle of the night or maybe first thing in the morning and notice drool on your pillow? Unless you're sleeping next to someone who hasn't already seen all your good, bad, and ugly, it's probably not that big a deal and not anything to worry about, unless it's something that just started happening recently. When people drool at night, it's often because of a stuffy nose, acid reflux, or being a mouth breather. People who sleep on their stomach or side are more likely to drool than someone who sleeps on their back. But in some cases, drooling at night can be a warning sign of something more serious, like dental issues, sleep apnea, or even early symptoms of Parkinson's disease. If you're at all concerned about this, the best place to start is with an ENT doctor, an ears, nose, and throat doctor. They can recommend a sleep study to possibly get some answers. 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
19: Well, looks like that wreck we had on eastbound I-20 at Bowman Springs is gone. Traffic unwinding from Business 287, the Mansfield Highway. It's a brand new wreck in Fort Worth. It's going to be northbound I-35W at 287, the Decatur cutoff. Got you backed up 5 minutes from Western Center Boulevard. And westbound OBJ starting to unwind a bit because of an earlier wreck near Skillman. Michael Scott, a New Country, 96.3.
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0: All right, we're finding out it's not just White Rock Lake that has a parakeet colony. You have one too?
24: I actually run a business in Richardson, and there's a daycare next door, and there's about 50 of them that live in the tree next door.
0: All right, see? More than one parakeet colony here in okay. North Texas. It's 820, New Country, 96.3, second date update. Right around the corner here, 3 minutes away.

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1: date update.
2: Corinne is on the line with us. She had a great first date, according to her, with Lawrence, but unfortunately, she has not heard from Lawrence since that date. We're going to try to help her out. First of all, Corinne, tell us how you met Lawrence.
3: We met through one of those dating services that connects professionals for lunch. We met for lunch and we really liked each other, so we decided we wanted to go on a more official date.
2: And what was your more official date, I guess we should ask?
3: We did this restaurant that I really liked. I mean, I thought we had a great time, but I just never heard from him after that.
4: Did something go wrong on the date? You know how I usually ask.
3: No, nothing. There's nothing that stands out to me. Like, I thought it went great.
2: Okay. Well, let's call Lawrence and see if we can figure out what's going on. Maybe get you another date.
3: Mm-hmm. Sounds good.
2: All right. We'll do that in 3 minutes. Talk to Lawrence right here at New Country 96.3. Hawkeye and Michelle.

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2: Corinne gave us a call. She met Lawrence through a dating service that sets up professionals. They went out for lunch and they said, hey, let's go have a more serious date and go out to dinner. But after that date, she has not heard from Lawrence since.
3: So we've gotten a hold of Lawrence. He's agreed to come on the air with us. So Lawrence, do you remember going out with Corinne?
4: Yeah, I remember Corinne.
2: Well, she gave us a call, said you guys, I guess, met at through a dating service, had lunch, and decided to have a more formal date after that, went out to dinner, and she said she never heard from you after that, and asked us to give you a call on her behalf.
4: Okay. So the dating service that we both matched through, you know, we met for lunch. It was great. It was fantastic. So we decided we would have kind of an official first date. We'd go to dinner. I let her pick the place. So we showed up and everything was good until like maybe 10, 15 minutes into the date. She kept messing with her phone. So I asked her about it. I thought maybe she had something at home, somebody she was checking on. And it comes to find out she was texting other guys while we were on the date, like other potential guys she was trying to date, I guess. So it was just real off-putting. I don't know. I don't do that. I was pretty much putting all my attention into her, and so I just felt like it was pretty insulting that she's going to be texting other guys while we're trying to get to know each other. I was over it after that.
3: Wow.
2: Okay. Yeah. Were these other guys that she was texting, are these other guys that she's being set up with on the dating service?
4: I mean, I guess so. I don't know. I don't know. It was just odd. It was just odd behavior.
2: Here's the deal. She's on the other line. She asked us to give you a call because she thought the date went great. She really enjoyed your company. Can we bring her in on this conversation to find out more about what happened? You know, this, because she didn't mention any of that.
4: Oh, she didn't?
2: No.
3: No.
2: Is it okay if we bring her on? It's up to you. If you don't want to do this, we can stop this right here.
4: I mean, nah, if you already got her on the line. Yeah, I'll talk to her.
2: Corinne, are you there?
5: Yeah, I'm here.
4: So you were texting other guys, right? Like, during our date?
5: I mean, of course I was. That's the whole point of doing a dating service, is to meet people.
4: But I mean, I understand that, but you couldn't do that after our date? I was kind of insulted you were doing it while we were on a date.
5: No, right then it couldn't wait because someone asked me if I wanted to go see a World Cup game because they were offered tickets, so he had to know right then.
3: So, Corinne, you were actually talking to other men on your phone while you were on a date with Lawrence?
5: I wasn't holding, like, whole conversations. It was more of a trying to make plans. And, you know, you snooze, you lose. I wasn't going to miss out on that because of being on this date. I mean, is Lawrence not dating multiple people, too? Are you not?
4: Well, no. No, I entertain one woman at a time. I mean, that's just how I roll. If that's what you're more interested in and you're just chasing, like, some experience or money or I don't know. Like, I was right in front of you. I'm here to, like, try to figure out if we have something. Like, we want to move forward. So that just threw a kink in it. Like, you got to see my side here. That was just, like, you could have done that, I think, a bit more secretively. Maybe you could have just gone to the bathroom or something. Like, I didn't need to know any of that. Because now it's put me in a weird headspace.
5: I mean, it seems like maybe you're not ready for dating if you don't understand that people are going to, you know, for the first couple dates anyway, be seeing other people. Like, until you're past a certain point and you discuss what you are, like, there's no talk about being exclusive or trying to have a real relationship yet. We're just getting to know each other.
4: I don't think that I'm not ready to date. I'm definitely ready to date. I just don't think we have the same tactics to approach it, which I honestly, like, knowing this information, that's fine. I get that. I just thought it was, I don't know, I thought it was a bit rude and insulting. Why couldn't you have just told me that, like, a friend had told you they were giving you tickets? Like, why did it have to be somebody you're dating? You could have just told me it was a friend.
5: So you want me to start off a relationship or a potential relationship by lying? Really?
4: Well, I don't technically think that would be lying because it would be a friend. Like, just because it's a potential person you're dating, I think that the semantic of it could have maybe helped me a little bit receive the information. It just felt like kind of a smack in the face to hear this.
5: Why don't you just man up? Like, I think you're going to be sorely disappointed by the dating scene if this is what you think it's going to be like. Why would you not think that when you're dating that I have someone else interested in me? Even if you have this old-fashioned notion of dating one person at a time, that is not what it's like out there.
2: We're going to jump in here because our whole goal is to see if you two wanted to go out a second time, we would pick up the tab for date number two. And Lawrence, Corinne asked us to give you a call.
5: No need to ask. I'm over it.
2: You don't want us to ask Lawrence if he'd like to go out with you and we'd pick up the tab that we normally do?
5: No, because I believe in honesty in relationships. And if he can't handle knowing that I'm talking to other people when we have not explicitly stated that we are exclusive, then no, I'm good.
4: Yeah, solid. I'm good, too. I think that's the first thing we've actually agreed on today.
2: All right.
3: Wow.
2: You know, I understand what Corinne is saying. And yeah, you know, they're not exclusive. She's on a dating service to meet a bunch of people and kind of start weeding through them and have, you know, date them and everything. But it almost sounds like, even though it had to be done right then and there, it could have been done in a manner that wasn't right in Lawrence's face. Hey, this guy that I'm also seeing, he's got World Cup tickets.
3: Time and place.
2: Yes.
3: You have to give that person in front of you your time. And that was
2: present.
3: The place to be. You know what? If that guy that had World Cup tickets, he could have waited. He could have waited 30 an hour, whatever.
2: And even if for some reason he can't, you don't have to say it's a guy that I'm also seeing from this dating
3: service. Hawkeye, that's a lie. You don't want to start out a relationship with a lie.
2: That's so ridiculous. It's almost like she wanted him to know that, hey, I've got other people here, so step up your game. It's not going to be as easy as you think.
3: Yeah.
2: 888-787-1963. What do you, the good people, think? Team Lawrence? Team Corinne?
3: We also want you to comment on our Facebook page and use the hashtag contest. That's an official entry into our $100 shopping spree from Rock and Roll Denim. 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
23: Look out for a new crash. It's going to be on the tollway northbound at Walnut Hill. Two right lanes are blocked. Pretty big backup so far. 22 minutes from Mockingbird. If you're traveling westbound on I-20, there's a wreck at Houston School in the left lane. That's a big delay. 25 minutes from Bonnie View. And a crash in North Richland Hills on eastbound Northeast 820 at Holiday Lane in that right lane. I'm Michael Scott on New Country 96.3.
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2: You got a comment on today's second date update?
4: 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It seems like she just wants to bounce around and get rewarded by everybody she's dating.
2: Good comment. Good point.
4: Uh-huh.

0: New Country 96.3, Hawkeye and Michelle with you. Your comment on today's second date update?
1: I wouldn't be going on a date with someone else if she was sitting there texting other guys and she clearly didn't have that much interest in him.

0: young women need to understand, they're more like fruits and vegetables, and us men are like wine. We only get better with age, and the women just rot. She's one of those women that's going to rot if she has that kind of attitude.
1: You sure you want to go with this, sir? You want to go in this direction on this?
0: Of course. I'm kind of ticked about this morning. Yeah. I take this call, these second date updates very, very seriously.
2: Okay, Danny, calm down. I am going to go look up your Instagram right now. Oh, yeah. Oh, I found you. Oh, I found you. You need to slow your roll.
0: Yeah, right, yeah. But no, she needs a big correction for sure if she wants
1: a correction. She needs a correction.
0: Oh yeah, if she wants to find a good guy, she needs a correction. She needs to correct herself for attitude.
1: Okay.
2: I think people forget we have caller ID. I think they forget that. You get all bold behind the phone.
1: Oh man,
2: women rot. I wish, you know what? If people can call, women can respond to him. I'm not going to mess with him.
1: You know what? Yeah, 888-787-1963. If you're one of those fruits out there
2: rotting,
1: if you'd like to call and respond to that gentleman there, please do so. 888-787-1963. What do we have trending this morning at 8:50?
2: Okay, so these billboards have popped up in Nashville and with a phone number. And So if you text it, you get a message. We've texted it and we've got that message, and it's pretty big news.
1: All right. Details on all that coming up in the next.
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13: Recent survey conducted by Common Sense Media found one-third of teenagers prefer AI companions over humans for serious conversations. There's a term for that, social offloading. And experts we talked to warned that this habit could be stunting emotional growth, leaving an already isolated generation who came of age during the pandemic even less prepared for the messiness of human interaction. Sure, AI can help you polish whatever it is you're looking to say, but that's not very human, right? It's the messiness that makes our interactions with each other so real. It's also what makes them so validating, help us to develop our confidence, our voice, our deep bonds with each other. Psychiatrists we talked to encouraged turning to family or friends when you're struggling to express yourself. They are keen to help.

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4: Still working on the strike on the tollway northbound. It's at Walnut Hill in the two-right lane. Some big delays. 30 minutes now from Lemon Avenue. Westbound 20 at Houston School. That wreck in the left lane now backs things up almost a half hour from 45. Eastbound North Loop 820 at Holiday Lane. That crash in North Richland Hills. Still working, still blocking the right lane. I'm Michael Scott, a New Country 96.3.
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0: New Country 96.3, Hawkeye and Michelle. We don't normally have this happen on Second Date Update where someone comments and the comments get more comments than Second Date Update.
1: Yeah, well, I mean, it was a little inflammatory towards women.
0: Yeah, is it Daniel?
1: Danny or Daniel. Yeah, we do have caller ID, Danny.
0: Yeah, we mentioned that, hey, you know, this woman needs to correct herself. Men age like fine wine and women rot like vegetables.
1: It was pretty harsh.
0: So the women have circled the wagons, and they have called into the show.
2: Well, I just wanted to comment on Danny's comment. He just kind of sounds a little salty. Maybe he paid for a couple of boob jobs and then got ditched by a couple of women.
3: I know a lot of men rotting, and I'm just getting finer with, like, wine.
4: I'm just going to say that as being an older woman, I can definitely say that my honey has not aged as well as he thinks men are going to age. I mean, they're sagging and bagging too. But everybody always shrivels, you know? It's part of the game.
1: It is part of life. We all age and we try to age gracefully, so.
0: Yeah, you know, aging gracefully is not just physically, you know?
1: Yeah. Yes. Right.
0: All right, let's move on here.
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1: So these billboards around town started popping up in Nashville, that is. And when you texted the number, you got a message, and I just texted it.
0: Sent you a text back.
1: Yeah, it did. And then it said, you're opting in for texts from Florida, Georgia Line. Reply, yes. And so I said, yes.
0: Okay.
1: Florida, Georgia Line. And it says, turns out some things are just better together. Much more to come. FGL, LFG. And it has an orange and a peach.
0: Okay. All right. One for Florida, one for Georgia. That makes sense. Okay.
1: So it sounds like they're back together. Yeah. Florida, Georgia Line. That's who we're talking about. Brian Kelly and Tyler Hubbard. Of course, LFG, you know what that stands for. And there are rumors that say they could make a surprise appearance at CMA Fest on Friday.
0: Interesting.
1: That soon.
0: That makes sense. That would be the spot with all those country music fans filling up a football stadium.
1: Gosh,
0: makes sense. That'd be the place to go.
1: And it's just right. It's one or two songs, just enough, not a full set. You know, you're just dropping a little bit there, trying to get the chemistry going again. And I'm sure they have great chemistry, and they've talked about that before.
0: They just went on vacation together with their wives. So, I mean, they've become friendly again. They started talking, and then it extended to let's hang out a little bit, and then it extended to let's go on vacation together.
1: Yeah, that's pretty cool. So we can't wait to see what's to come with them. Morgan Wallen, as you guys talked about, he broke his piano over the weekend.
0: He flipped it. He's so mad. He flipped it during the concert.
1: It was in Denver, I believe. And now he's poking fun at himself because a lot of people in the comments were saying, man, he's got anger issues. Like, what is going on in his life? No woman can stand him, et cetera, et cetera. You know, just making all these assumptions. Mm-hmm. But I guess, you know, he was just frustrated with the piano. So he says, hey, I want you to know that this piano is working right now. That's what they told me last night, too. Can you tell I'm so distraught over my piano? And he's on TikTok just being silly about it. You know, we don't know what's going on.
0: It didn't seem like he was super angry, but it wasn't working and he had to sing the song.
1: A cappella.
0: Yeah. And it was unusable for the rest of the show. It wasn't even, it looked like a, it was interesting, too, because it looked like a cheap piano.
1: It did. It did. I wonder if his normal piano didn't make it or something.
0: Yeah.
1: And he was just upset with the whole situation.
0: It looked like something you'd see in the school basement.
1: Yeah.
0: I was like, that's the piano they're using? Because Luke Bryan plays a piano.
1: That's the kind that I would play at Griner when I was in 7th grade for my school recitals. I would play trumpet voluntary on that one.
0: Well, let's have a little recital here at the show. Well, I want to hear trumpet voluntary.
1: No, we're not. We don't have time for
0: that. You sang a little today, first time ever, too.
1: No, I didn't, Hawkeye.
0: Yes, you did. There was a line that came out. What was the line that came out?
1: I don't remember. Forward progress.
0: Okay.
1: I mean, that's pretty much it for today. There's a lot of news with the CMA Fest. We're going to see what artists are going to come out. Hopefully some surprises. Hopefully some collaborations when we'll have that as it comes.
0: We should also mention here, too, today that it was brought up. This was yesterday. News came out that the Stars are moving out of the American Airlines Center and building a entertainment complex, not unlike what the Mavericks just announced, but theirs is going to be in another mall site in Plano at Willow Bend. I guess the whole mall is going going away.
1: Yeah, it's going to be on the agenda Monday night. I want to see what that looks like, because they called it a no-binding contract, whatever that means.
0: It's kind of a handshake, it sounds like.
1: Yeah, handshake contract. So it sounds like the stars are also moving. Neiman Marcus in downtown Dallas closing down, and they're putting all their efforts into the North Park location as well.
0: Man, not a good week for downtown Dallas, has it been? It's 858 New Country 96.3.
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1: We are looking at a chance of showers today. Cloudy, gradually becoming sunny with a high of 90 to 74 now in New Country 96.3.
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18: Did you know that almost half the vegetables and more than three quarters of the fruit that we eat in this country come from just one state, California? Yeah, it's true. And according to a new report by the Environmental Working Group, a health advocacy organization, a lot of this produce is tainted with PFAS, which are sometimes referred to as forever chemicals. Why? Well, the EPA says pesticides keep America's food supply safe, abundant, and affordable. And of course, these chemicals are used in every state, not just California. Now, if you are worried, though, about how much you're consuming, the best thing to do is to buy organic produce, if and when you can. Organic or not, you should rinse all fruits and vegetables under running water. 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And as one epidemiologist told us, use a brush on sturdier items like carrots, potatoes, and cucumbers. I'm Dr. Sanjay Gupta, helping you live a better life.
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0: New Country 96.3, Hawkeye and Michelle. It's not going to be long before we send someone out to, our winner goes out to Las Vegas to see Kenny at the Sphere.
1: Yeah, you know what? It'd be interesting to see what that looks like. You always see videos of other artists, like Gwen Stefani or Zach Brown, and that place looks pretty amazing. It reminds me of, what is the one here where...
0: The Omni?
1: The one where I went in Grandscape.
0: Cosm. Okay.
1: Yeah, I mean, it's not the same, obviously. This is like a movie theater, but that's like the closest thing we have here.
0: Well, you know they're building a second Sphere somewhere else?
1: No way.
0: And they're supposed to be building one in Washington, D.C.
1: Oh, wow. Yeah. That'd be neat.
0: Yeah, how cool would that be?
1: Yeah, what would you show there?
0: I think, well, I mean, they have concerts at the Sphere, so I think they're going to do concerts there. It's going to be a concert hall.
1: The Senate won't pass the bill there. That's not what we're doing there.
0: No. Ted Cruz.
1: That'd be great to see it.
0: Doing a speech at the Sphere. 924, New Country 96. Behind him, all his vacation photos from Cancun.
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21: 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Even though you walk every day, Dana does say you can make small adjustments to immediately improve your walking mechanics. 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
1: Bonus episode.
2: So Charles gave us a call. He went out with Mandy. They went out on one date, but haven't had a second date. We're going to try to help him out this morning. So Charles, tell us how you met Mandy.
3: Yeah, funny enough, we actually met online.
4: And that led to a date, obviously?
3: Yeah, I mean, we were both in the same area, so it was pretty easy to meet up. And yeah, I was excited to meet her.
2: Okay, what did you guys do on your date?
3: We both work in Las Colinas, and we just grabbed some coffee.
2: And how did that go?
3: I thought it went really well.
4: But
3: yeah, I haven't heard from her since.
4: Okay. It's just a coffee date, obviously. Not much could go wrong, but did anything possibly happen that
2: may have been a red flag?
3: Not that I know.
2: Well, all right, Charles. Let's try to help you out and take Mandy off hold. Mandy, do you remember going out with Charles?
5: Yeah, I remember.
4: Well, he gave us a call. I guess you guys work in the same part of town and end up meeting for coffee one day after work. And he said that he really enjoyed meeting you, but he said he never heard from you after that and asked us to give you a call on his behalf.
5: Yeah, that sounds about right.
2: Is there a reason you didn't contact him after the date?
5: I mean, honestly, I was just a little disappointed because I immediately recognized Charles when he had contacted me from the dating app, because we had went to high school together, and he obviously didn't remember who I was at all.
4: Oh, okay. Well, did you mention to him over coffee that you guys went to the same high school?
2: And did that ring a bell?
5: I didn't bring it up because I just kept it to myself, because I was kind of hoping that something I said would spark something for him to remember who I was. Charles was super smart, and he literally went to Stanford after graduating. So I don't know if I wasn't good enough for him back then. Why am I going to waste my time now?
4: Oh,
2: bless your heart.
4: And so nothing, he never recognized you, and you were just a bit brokenhearted that
2: you decided not to go forward.
5: Yeah, I mean, I was so excited when he initially reached out, and I was looking forward to this kind of reunion, and it was just nothing. Okay. I mean, I had a great time with him, but
4: yeah,
5: I was just kind of disappointed.
4: Okay. Well, Charles is on the other line, and he didn't say anything on the date, but he said he had a great time, too, and asked us to give you a call on his behalf. Can we bring him in on this conversation? And just at least let him know that, hey, you guys went to the same high school. Maybe it will ring a bell.
5: I guess.
4: All right. Charles, are you there?
3: Hey. Hey, guys. Hey, Mandy.
5: Hi.
4: Did you hear that?
2: Did you know that you went to high school with her?
3: Yeah. It's actually funny because I knew exactly who she was when I swiped on her.
5: But you did not.
3: I did. What do you mean? I mean, I knew that you were the prettiest girl in our school. And, I mean, I was basically the nerd, member of the debate team. And Mandy was the homecoming queen.
4: You were the homecoming queen, Mandy?
5: Yeah.
4: Okay. And Charles, you said you recognize her from when you swiped on her. Why didn't you say anything?
3: I used to have the biggest crush on her. I guess there was no way that I had a chance in high school.
5: But why didn't you say anything?
3: I don't know. I was just so excited to go out with you, and I thought that...
5: You really knew who I was?
3: Yeah, I mean, listen, I was so excited to go out with you, and I thought that you wouldn't know, you didn't know who I was since we didn't run in the same circles, and I didn't want to mention it.
5: You were voted most likely to succeed. Of course I know who you are.
3: That's actually...
5: Everybody in high school knew who you were.
3: Well, I mean, I had a huge crush on you in high school, so, I'd love to take you out again.
5: Okay, I mean, I would like that, too.
4: All right, how about that?
5: Oh, wait, so you knew who I was, I knew who you were, but neither of us said anything.
3: Yeah, I know, it's actually kind of crazy, because I was really nervous.
5: Well, I was nervous to be brought on the radio, but thank you.
4: Charles, we are so glad that you called today and you both actually told that story, shared with each other that you knew each other from the swipe, but both of you didn't want to say anything.
2: And we'd like to pick up the tab for date number two, if that's okay.
3: Yes. Oh, my God. That's so great. Thank you.
2: Mandy, are you cool with that?
5: I would love that. Thank you.
4: All right. You guys hold on, and we'll get something set up. Do us a favor, because we know people are going to call us and say this. Let us know how your date goes, your second date goes, okay?
3: All right. Will do.
5: Definitely. I will give you a call back.
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12: You ever wake up in the middle of the night or maybe first thing in the morning and notice drool on your pillow? Unless you're sleeping next to someone who hasn't already seen all your good, bad, and ugly, it's probably not that big a deal and not anything to worry about unless it's something that just started happening recently. When people drool at night, it's often because of a stuffy nose, acid reflux, or being a mouth breather. People who sleep on their stomach or side are more likely to drool than someone who sleeps on their back. But in some cases, drooling at night can be a warning sign of something more serious, like dental issues, sleep apnea, or even early symptoms of Parkinson's disease. If you're at all concerned about this, the best place to start is with an ENT doctor, an ears, nose, and throat doctor. They can recommend a sleep study to possibly get some answers. I'm Dr. Sanjay Gupta, helping you live a better life.
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0: 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Tomorrow morning, some folks may consider this a family heirloom and have this on display in their family china cabinet.
1: Yeah.
0: Others might think it's the most ridiculous thing to have at your house.
1: Let me just say, I think it's pretty special.
0: All right. What is it that Michelle has at her house? Maybe you have something similar. We're going to find out tomorrow morning, 7.

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1: Our influences kind of run the gamut. There's a lot of us in the band, and we listen to all kinds of different stuff. So there's everything from country, you know, Alabama, to Motown. Trevor grew up in Detroit, so he had a lot of that. So there's a lot of pop, a lot of rock. I think Brad was a big Guns N' Roses fan. It runs the gamut, and I think you can kind of see that when you come see our show and hear our whole, like, body of work and all our songs. We cover all the bases, I think.

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3: It becomes pretty fun. 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I think it's awesome that people care, you know, enough to be involved in my business. But I think that with everything that's going on and the last couple of years of success, it's made it more important for me now than ever to go home. Alabama, my little farm down there, that's where I get disconnected from all that.

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17: 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And do they really work? Well, first, let's talk about actual magnesium. That's an essential mineral that is needed for more than 300 different processes in the body, according to one dietitian. And most people get enough of it simply from the foods they eat. Now, if you're not getting enough, there are a few different types of supplements you can try. But as always, you should talk to your doctor before starting any new medication or supplement, whether it's prescription or over-the-counter. Now, when it comes to the science, we looked into this, and I gotta say, there's not a lot of strong evidence that magnesium supplements will actually help you sleep. They might help you manage pain, they might help you lower your stress levels, or work to get your muscles to relax. And maybe it's those things, then, that help you get some better sleep. I'm Dr. Sanjay Gupta, helping you live a better life.
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19: I always liken it to being in a sandbox and just like calling a bunch of friends over and we're just going to make some stuff and see what happens. And the thing I keep being reminded of is that it's called playing music. And I think a lot of the times we all forget that because it's a job as well, but it's like it's playing. It's the first word is playing guitar, playing the drums, playing music, playing. It's meant to have a playfulness quality about it.

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2: It is going to stay cloudy today. High of 90. Right now it's 81 with New Country 96.3.
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0: 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Oh, I'm here for it. Got us on at work?
1: I actually am at work.
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1: Cook Children's.
0: Oh, what do you do there?
1: Fax paperwork. I am not a nurse. Oh. More power to them.

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1: I'm out in Joshua. I'm working. I work for Sunray Pools.
0: 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So you're building pools right now.
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0: 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What's now? What's next?
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13: 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And there's perhaps no movement more fundamental than walking. It reinforces the alignment, stability, and coordinated muscle activation that supports how your body moves, whether you're doing strenuous exercise or simply going about your daily life. This is according to Dana Santis, a strength and conditioning specialist. Even though you walk every day, Dana does say you can make small adjustments to immediately improve your walking mechanics. So, keep your rib cage stacked over your pelvis. 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Allow your arms to swing naturally in coordination with your legs. 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I'm Dr. Sanjay Gupta, helping you live a better life.
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1: Our influences kind of run the gamut. 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Trevor grew up in Detroit, so he had a lot of that. So there's a lot of pop, a lot of rock. I think Brad was a big Guns N' Roses fan. It runs the gamut, and I think you can kind of see that when you come see our show and hear our whole, like, body of work and all our songs. We cover all the bases, I think.

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0: 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Where you got us on at? You working?
1: 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I just go around to grocery stores and convenience stores and do audits.

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18: You ever wake up in the middle of the night or maybe first thing in the morning and notice drool on your pillow? Unless you're sleeping next to someone who hasn't already seen all your good, bad, and ugly, it's probably not that big a deal and not anything to worry about, unless it's something that just started happening recently. When people drool at night, it's often because of a stuffy nose, acid reflux, or being a mouth breather. People who sleep on their stomach or side are more likely to drool than someone who sleeps on their back. But in some cases, drooling at night can be a warning sign of something more serious, like dental issues, sleep apnea, or even early symptoms of Parkinson's disease. If you're at all concerned about this, the best place to start is with an ENT doctor, an ears, nose, and throat doctor. They can recommend a sleep study to possibly get some answers. I'm Dr. Sanjay Gupta, helping you live a better life.
19: Kenny Chesney looks back at his amazing career.
20: I didn't realize when I first got on the ride how much work was going to be involved in staying on the ride. And then again, I didn't realize how much fun it was going to be. I really love what I do. I love being able to take a song and touching somebody's life with it. And it's better than it's ever been right now.

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1: She comes to Oklahoma, and it's not like this now, but at first, she had to have felt like, where am I? What is this place? And the same with me. You know, I go to L.A., and it's like, what is this place? Like, how do I fit in here? And I would still feel that way if she wasn't there, you know? And I think the same thing with her when she comes to Oklahoma. It's just, that's what completes the journey for us, is it's just as long as we're together, it really doesn't matter.
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0: 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It's Rachel Ryan on your country 96.3. Got us on a Mesquite.
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1: Our influences kind of run the gamut. 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So there's everything from country, you know, Alabama, to Motown. Trevor grew up in Detroit, so he had a lot of that. So there's a lot of pop, a lot of rock. I think Brad was a big Guns N' Roses fan. It runs the gamut, and I think you can kind of see that when you come see our show and hear our whole, like, body of work and all our songs. We cover all the bases, I think.

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1: I'm actually on maternity leave, so working right now.
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0: How is the baby?
1: Great. He's doing great.
0: Incredible. Well, Avery, sounds like you need a break. Let's get you in to see Cameron Marlowe at Choctaw Casino and Resort Durant next Friday night, girl.
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21: A better life with Dr. Sanjay Gupta.
22: Did you know that almost half the vegetables and more than three quarters of the fruit that we eat in this country come from just one state, California? Yeah, it's true. And according to a new report by the Environmental Working Group, a health advocacy organization, a lot of this produce is tainted with PFAS, which are sometimes referred to as forever chemicals. Why? Well, the EPA says pesticides keep America's food supply safe, abundant, and affordable. And of course, these chemicals are used in every state, not just California. Now, if you are worried, though, about how much you're consuming, the best thing to do is to buy organic produce, if and when you can. Organic or not, you should rinse all fruits and vegetables under running water. Don't use any soap. And as one epidemiologist told us, use a brush on sturdier items like carrots, potatoes, and cucumbers. I'm Dr. Sanjay Gupta, helping you live a better life.
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1: 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And then again, I didn't realize how much fun it was going to be. I really love what I do. I love being able to take a song and touching somebody's life with it. And it's better than it's ever been right now.

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0: 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I love it. Got us on at work?
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0: Oh, what do you do there?
1: Fax paperwork. I am not a nurse. Oh. More power to them.

0: 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Hello, who is this? Where you got us on at?
1: Hi, my name is Sammy Brooks, Waxahachie. I am on lunch break right now.
0: What is for lunch today? That's the real question.
1: Probably going to get some Chick-fil-A.
0: Hell yeah, you are. Well, don't make plans next Thursday night. Hey, you're going to go see Luke Bryan at Dickies Arena.
1: Awesome. I'm very excited. Very excited.
0: I can tell you need some food in you, Sammy.
1: Yeah, I do. I do.
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14: 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There's a term for that. Social offloading. And experts we talked to warned that this habit could be stunting emotional growth, leaving an already isolated generation who came of age during the pandemic even less prepared for the messiness of human interaction. Sure, AI can help you polish whatever it is you're looking to say, but that's not very human, right? It's the messiness that makes our interactions with each other so real. 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Psychiatrists we talked to encouraged turning to family or friends when you're struggling to express yourself. They are keen to help. I'm Dr. Sanjay Gupta, helping you live a better life.
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12: Recent survey conducted by Common Sense Media found one-third of teenagers prefer AI companions over humans for serious conversations. There's a term for that, social offloading. And experts we talked to warned that this habit could be stunting emotional growth, leaving an already isolated generation who came of age during the pandemic even less prepared for the messiness of human interaction. Sure, AI can help you polish whatever it is you're looking to say, but that's not very human, right? It's the messiness that makes our interactions with each other so real. It's also what makes them so validating, help us to develop our confidence, our voice, our deep bonds with each other. Psychiatrists we talked to encouraged turning to family or friends when you're struggling to express yourself. They are keen to help. I'm Dr. Sanjay Gupta, helping you live a better life.
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4: 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I mean, it takes you back to the first time that you're on stage for four people singing over beer bottles, but then you're like, wow, I've come to this, and people really know me and know my music, and I don't know, it just sometimes overwhelms me.

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3: It is going to stay cloudy. High of 89. Right now it's 87 with New Country 96.3.
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0: 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I'm Rachel Ryan, about to wrap up my show, Al Farb. You're in right at 3 o'clock.
1: What's up, Rachel?
0: I need your honest opinion.
1: Okay.
0: Okay, I need your help. I need to know if this gift idea is too corny. Have you heard Hawkeye and I dabble in talking about this a little bit earlier this week?
1: I think so.
0: Okay, so to give you some context, my brother's 40th birthday is this month. And for a man who has everything already, Al, he's got his four-wheelers, his fishing pole, his three beautiful kids, entertainment. He's got everything. Mm-hmm. iPad, whatever you want. I thought for his 40th birthday, I could get him a time capsule. Is that too corny? Or is that like showing his age? Or
1: no, I mean, all right. So somebody who's going to turn 40... several months after your brother. No, I think that's cool. I think nostalgia is in right now. Everybody loves to go, you know, feel like they were, yeah, when a kid. Maybe get like an orange Nickelodeon tape. You know,
0: yeah, I was thinking maybe put like cooking recipes in there, or like a grocery receipt. So like, whenever he opens it up in 20 years, he could see how much groceries were.
1: Oh, okay. I was under the impression like you were going to give him stuff for like when he was a kid, like a time capsule from back in the day.
0: You know what? That's not a bad idea. He was born in 1986 and he grew up in the 90s.
1: Mm-hmm.
0: So maybe I could put it. You know what? I've been looking for a place to store.
1: You've been going around
0: those...
1: this all wrong.
0: Yeah,
1: you got to go backwards, forward.
0: I got to go backwards. Everything that he held on to, all his favorite toys, his Legos, his army, those army men.
1: Yeah.
0: Nickelodeon, you're right.
1: Dunkaroos?
0: Okay, we'll put a fresh box or just like one little slither.
1: Yeah.
0: Okay, so should I already have it pre-made for him?
1: Yes, you should already have it pre-made for him. Go all the way, like, put some slime in there.
0: Some slime, yes.
1: Yeah, all those old shows, the Rugrats, all that stuff.
0: All that, yes. Doug.
1: Doug, yeah, I was a Nickelodeon kid.
0: Yes, yeah. Okay. Well, I'm going to talk a little bit about this tomorrow. If you have any 40th birthday gift ideas that are monumental, let Al know. His phone lines are open because... we all need the help.
1: Yes.
0: 888-787-1963.
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13: Slowly but surely, AI is seeping its way into every corner of our lives. One area perhaps I didn't expect is diet advice. A new study out of Turkey found that chatbots are recommending to teen boys and girls that they restrict their daily calories to dangerously low levels and eat a balance of nutrients that are kind of out of whack. Remember, teenagers are growing, one pediatrician told us. If they aren't getting enough nutrition, it can really stunt their growth on a number of levels. And in extreme cases, it can lead to significant health consequences. Large language models, LLMs, they are designed to agree with you. So if you're looking to lose weight, they're going to push you pretty hard in that direction. They also sometimes don't know how to tell the difference between good information and bad information. And you know who does? Your doctor. I'm Dr. Sanjay Gupta, helping you live a better life.
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3: 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Hotel California is a good example. 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

Country 96.3. What's going on? It's Al Farb. Check it in. Howdy. How are ya? 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

0: 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What's next?
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3: Did you know the time between Memorial Day and Labor Day is called the 100 deadliest days of summer? 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
3: You ever wake up in the middle of the night or maybe first thing in the morning and notice drool on your pillow? Unless you're sleeping next to someone who hasn't already seen all your good, bad, and ugly, it's probably not that big a deal and not anything to worry about, unless it's something that just started happening recently. When people drool at night, it's often because of a stuffy nose, acid reflux, or being a mouth breather. People who sleep on their stomach or side are more likely to drool than someone who sleeps on their back. But in some cases, drooling at night can be a warning sign of something more serious, like dental issues, sleep apnea, or even early symptoms of Parkinson's disease. If you're at all concerned about this, the best place to start is with an ENT doctor, an ears, nose, and throat doctor. They can recommend a sleep study to possibly get some answers. I'm Dr. Sanjay Gupta, helping you live a better life.

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3: In Arlington, westbound 20 at Matlock, there's an accident blocking two left lanes, causing a five-minute delay from Collins. Then in Haltham City, on the eastbound side of North Loop 820, an accident near Denton Highway has just the on-ramp lane open. There's a 20-minute delay from Beach Street. And in Fort Worth, westbound 30 near East Chase, an accident has the right lane blocked. And this, as you move slow from center, there's a 10-minute delay there. I'm Junior Caruso on New Country 96.3.
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You want to see Luke Bryan a week from tomorrow at Dickies Arena? 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

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A little break from the rain, 89 for the high today, but more rain in the forecast tomorrow, 30% chance and up to 50% chance toward the weekend.

Stella Lefty, her latest Boston on New Country 96.3. 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
1: Did you hear what Gina said? 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
5: 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You hit a ball in the gap, run.

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3: A Better Life with Dr. Sanjay Gupta.
4: For the ninth year in a row, Finland has been named the happiest country in the world. That's according to the World Happiness Report put out every year by the Wellbeing Research Center at the University of Oxford in the UK. Two other Nordic nations, Iceland and Denmark, came in at numbers 2 and 3. Now, having spent quite a bit of time in these countries over my 2.5 decades as a journalist, I can tell you that this is not at all that surprising. There's an entirely different way of thinking in these countries. We before me, you might say. In other words, the mentality is less adversarial and much more, we're all in this together. One other interesting thing that came up was that no matter where someone lived, the more time they spent on social media, the less happy they were. Want to smile? It's simple. Put your phone away for a bit. I'm Dr. Sanjay Gupta, helping you live a better life.
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22: In Fort Worth, westbound 30 near East Chase, an accident block in the right lane has you backed up to Center Street. There's almost a 15-minute delay. On the southbound side of 360 in Arlington, the on-ramp from Mayfield is partially blocked due to an accident. Traffic's moving slow for Pioneer Parkway, a 2-minute delay there. And in Dallas, southbound 35, the off-ramp to Marsalis is blocked due to a wreck. Use caution and expect a delay if that's on your route. I'm Junior Caruso on New Country 96.3.
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What's going on? 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
3: Well, I don't think I've ever written a song the same way twice. I think for me, the songs that are the easiest to write, certainly the ones I like the most, are ones that are about something I'm passionate about. You know, something that's going on in my life, or, you know, I wish Grandpa's never died. I wrote when my granddaddy passed away. It was a really personal song for me, and I think people find a way to make the lyrics about their own life.

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10: Got a couple issues in Plano. We're going to start out on the eastbound side of the Bush Turnpike. A wreck at Alma has two right lanes blocked. There's a 15-minute delay from Independence Parkway. And then northbound 75 at Parker, there's an accident in the HOV lane that has traffic moving slow from Park Boulevard, and there's a 2 to 3 minute delay. Then in Dallas, eastbound 30, seeing slow moving traffic between Sylvan and Munger. Expect a 10-minute delay if that is on your route. I'm Junior Caruso on New Country 96.3.
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What's going on? My name is Alfar. 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

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What's going on? My name is Al Farplane. 1 hour of commercial-free New Country for your Wednesday ride home. With a big shout-out to our friends at Hearst. Thank you so much for making us Hearst's hometown station. New Casey Musgraves right now. She's in a

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Want to see Luke Bryan at Dickies Arena a week from tomorrow? We'll just hang out three songs from right now. 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

0: Megan Maroney, her latest medicine on New Country 96.3. What's going on, Sal Farb? 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
10: If you're caring for an aging parent, you may feel quite often that you're alone in what you're doing. But you're not. Not by a long shot. According to a new report by the Pew Research Center, 10% of U.S. adults are caring for a parent over age 65. Millions more are caring for a spouse or partner 65 or older. Beyond the sheer numbers, this report, perhaps unsurprisingly, found a major difference in caregiver well-being between men and women. One psychologist we spoke to suggested thinking 5 years in the future and imagining where you are right now. Will you be glad you took something on, or regretful that you didn't? You also need to cut yourself some slack, he said, especially women. Don't try to shoulder all of the burden by yourself. You might need to ask for help before you burn out. You'll be so glad you did. I'm Dr. Sanjay Gupta, helping you live a better life.
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1: A lot of people wonder sometimes. 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And everybody landed on a different one, which was there was nobody fighting over the same song. It was pretty cool.

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6: In Dallas, eastbound 30 at Westmoreland, there's an accident blocking the left lane. Traffic's moving slow from Chalk Hill Road. There's a 2 to 3 minute delay. In Coppell, there's a wreck on the westbound side of 635 near Beltline. This closes the left lane, and there's a 10-minute delay from MacArthur. And then in Northlake, northbound 35W near FM 1171, an accident cleared. Still seeing a slowdown from 114, a 2 to 3 minute delay getting through there. I'm Junior Caruso on New Country 96.3.
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1: 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I

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15: Staying active every day will go a long way towards helping you live a happy, healthy, and pain-free life. And there's perhaps no movement more fundamental than walking. It reinforces the alignment, stability, and coordinated muscle activation that supports how your body moves, whether you're doing strenuous exercise or simply going about your daily life. This is according to Dana Santis, a strength and conditioning specialist. Even though

0: You walk every day. 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So keep your rib cage stacked over your pelvis. 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I'm Dr. Sanjay Gupta, helping you live a better life.
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3: In Dallas, eastbound 30 at Westmoreland, there's an accident blocking the left lane. Traffic's moving slow from Chalk Hill Road. There's a 2 to 3 minute delay. In Coppell, there's a wreck on the westbound side of 635 near Beltline. This closes the left lane, and there's a 10-minute delay from MacArthur. And then in Northlake, northbound 35W near FM 1171, an accident cleared. Still seeing a slowdown from 114, a 2 to 3 minute delay getting through there. I'm Junior Caruso on New Country 96.3.
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What's going on? It's Al Farb. Shout out to our friends right now in Terrell, Texas. Hello, Terrell. Thank you so much for making us your hometown station. Right now, Ella Langley and Morgan Wallen. I can't love you anymore on New Country 96.3.

All right, Swifties, listen up. I got an update to the story that we broke the other day. Taylor Swift's new song coming out on Friday. More details and more conspiracy theories coming up in three songs. Now.

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0: George Burge, Luke Bryan, ride on New Country 96.3. What's going on? My name is Al Farb. So earlier this week, we announced the news that Taylor Swift is going to have an exclusive brand new song released as part of the Toy Story 5 soundtrack, and it's going to come out Friday morning, or really 11 p.m. tomorrow night, because it's 11 p.m. Central Time. It's called I Knew It, I Knew You. There's going to be several versions released, and just kind of peel the curtain back, as Hawkeye and Michelle like to say. You know, I'm also the music director for New Country 96.3, and I get, you know, information from Nashville to let us know here at the radio station which songs are going to, you know, be wanting to, you know, get airplay so they can get up the chart. Well, we got contacted that this song was going to be coming out and that they are going to be, quote unquote, working it to country radio because one of the versions is going to be a country version. So it's very, you know, according to this is just far out sources. Like, nobody's heard this song. It is, you know, it's Taylor Swift. Everything is on lock. But you have to think, with Toy Story being Toy Story, it's going to be very, you know, with Woody and Cowboy, you know, very country-esque. So that definitely makes sense. Now, another conspiracy theory that's going out there is, because this is CMA Fest week in Nashville, could Taylor be making an appearance to play her new song at CMA Fest? Keith Urban and Tim McGraw are both headliners of two of the different days. She's also notorious back when she was full-on country, a country artist, for staying at the in the convention center for, you know, hours on hours signing autographs. So it's something that really means near and dear to her heart. So I don't know, Swifties, you're out there, they're talking about it. Regardless, you can definitely hear the world premiere of Taylor's new song, I Knew It, I Knew You, all day Friday, right here at New Country 96.3.
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9: In Fort Worth, there's police activity on eastbound 30 at Camp Bowie. They've got the right lane closed down as they deal with an incident in the area. There's a five-minute delay from Ridgemark. And then in Frisco, on the southbound side of the tollway, John Hickman Parkway, an accident blocks the left lane. This is causing a...
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17: Heart disease is still the leading cause of death here in the United States and around the world. But what if there was something you could do earlier in life to reduce the odds of becoming a statistic? Well, here in the United States, tens of millions of adults already take a statin to lower their cholesterol. But new guidance put out by the American College of Cardiology and the American Heart Association now emphasize that treating high cholesterol sooner could significantly reduce a person's lifetime risk of heart attack or stroke. How early are we talking? In your 30s, believe it or not. Of course, you need to talk to your doctor about whether statins are right for you, but you should know that the evidence is really starting to stack up that shows the earlier you get a jump on reducing lifelong exposure to plaque-causing lipids and lipoproteins, the better the odds are going to be for you. Make sure you get your cholesterol checked. That's the first step. I'm Dr. Sanjay Gupta, helping you live a better life.

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8: 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What is this place? And the same with me. You know, I go to L.A., and it's like, what is this place? Like, how do I fit in here? And I would still feel that way if she wasn't there, you know, and I think the same thing with her when she comes to Oklahoma. It's just, that's what completes the journey for us, is it's just as long as we're together, it really doesn't matter.

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2: In Fort Worth, there's police activity on eastbound 30 at Camp Bowie. They've got the right lane closed down as they deal with an incident in the area. There's a five-minute delay from Ridgemar. And then in Frisco, on the southbound side of the tollway, John Hickman Parkway, an accident blocks the left lane. This is causing a slowdown from Stonebrook. And in Coppell, an earlier wreck on westbound 635 at Beltline did clear, still seeing a minor delay from Olympus. I'm Junior Caruso on New Country 96.3.
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0: Right at 11.
1: Yeah, our Lainey Wilson. Yeah, your fellow Cajun queen.
0: Yes, my Louisiana girl.
1: Phone, keys, wallet. And we were kind of watching some of the videos that she's posted, and she's just having fun with it.
0: Having so much fun. And I think my favorite part about it is I'm glad it's coming out during my show, because out of everybody on the staff, I think I'm the most chaotic, and I would lose my keys, my wallet, and my phone. So I'm glad that the chaotic is coming out during Y'all Night Long.
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0: But I'm just saying.
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7: In Fort Worth, on the eastbound side of North Loop 820, an accident, Blue Mound blocks two left lanes. There's a 20-minute delay from Old Decatur Road. In Arlington, eastbound 20 at Collins, an accident did clear. Traffic still unwinding from Matlock, a two-minute delay left over. And then in Balk Springs, there's a crash on the...
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2: A better life with Dr. Sanjay Gupta.
14: Heart disease is still the leading cause of death here in the United States and around the world. But what if there was something you could do earlier in life to reduce the odds of becoming a statistic? Well, here in the United States, tens of millions of adults already take a statin to lower their cholesterol. But new guidance put out by the American College of Cardiology and the American Heart Association now emphasize that treating high cholesterol sooner could significantly reduce a person's lifetime risk of heart attack or stroke. How early are we talking? In your 30s, believe it or not. Of course, you need to talk to your doctor about whether statins are right for you, but you should know that the evidence is really starting to stack up that shows the earlier you get a jump on reducing lifelong exposure to plaque-causing lipids and lipoproteins, the better the odds are going to be for you. Make sure you get your cholesterol checked. That's the first step. I'm Dr. Sanjay Gupta, helping you live a better life.
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10: That's me, Hannah Lane, hanging out with you right here y'all night long. It's going to be a great night tonight. We have text line therapy coming up, so don't go anywhere. Here's Morgan Wallen.